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1: 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His land like our Lord. 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

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You alone, the Father, we bow before your throne with all humility and we say, Lord, we receive your praise. 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Nahini aye dahini. Nahini aye dahini. 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Let's worship him.

Asempa 94.7 FM busafo ene eye ejuada na sene se ene eye 29th of June 2026 ena no pay ebra so se yedi eye agudemu news edebro na bianso timi konkan edi eda so no eye asempa sports news at 6 meeting edi 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
1: Baby Safos and he said, Ghana, walk up by a cocopium, Ewo Group Elno, Ewieno, Nagana, Atosu, Emiansa, Emra, Omai, England, Enya, 7 points, no, and after Corinthian Swinia says, Ghana, Etosumiansa, 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England also, your board drum. And a match in the band, and a coach, Carlos Cruz, what the air to just say, Jamian Nukwene, a woman sample, a gun adding to the, but I dear Bakwa, a DKNS, and they all come once and they say. One my cross ya for so much a Ghana no and mistakes blast out of Ghana place no aye no and a ma and a wom it me and say and the same mistakes wom aye and a dear that's a quenbiaso wom ever heard enough from what to me a quarantine beyond to me a conkind and the head coach Carlos Cruz say I am mistakes be and a cross ya for no a fast and say Ghana 2-1
2: and we played much better in the second half so. In terms of balance, I think the fair result, the acceptable result was a draw for what we did, what they did the first half. They capitalized on our mistakes, a couple of back passes that we lose control of the ball. The goals, two easy goals, and there are goals that are not proper from the level of World Championship. When we concede one goal for 40 meters, we have to do better. And the second half, we have a couple of opportunities. Also that we should score.
1: And to winning some Carlos Cruz na se kwa Cruz ya fone faso essay ye mistakes na naja na so mafo ho na mo edi asay na Carlos Cruz edi atujwa se da bi NCBM emre na se wiem pa mistakes a wodo e ba e wo Cruz ya game ni nya no wasu ade edi afim ntia ko Colombia ne de Ghana ebe hwa ni msembu no obetimi e pagem na bibian so akonkan.
2: As I used to say, today we learn and to be
3: Asempa FM.
2: The games, the World Championship, the really World Championship starting next game. It is a warming up for as I said today to my boys, qualification is not a mission. Qualification is just a credit card that you receive to be in this stage of the competition. Now you have to pay the price of having that credit card in your pocket. It's kind of a real the World Cup start. Everything, nothing to the loser. So that means that every single game, it's about drama. Nobody can
3: as
2: hide
3: nothing. News six.
1: Anti Carlos Cruz and the Ghana Sunya Bibi and the free mistakes I hear against Cruciano and Tinyadi ABCB winning small coach Idi Atuja. Na Brandon Thomas Asante, a player, the mother blast out of Ghana, Adi Tuja so. Emma Ghana, yeah, Quakobo, Omain Crucia, and Ajuno Crano, no man who the ABC, no man who be a Ghana, Neseja, Yansu Eko, run after the 2 near qualify, Equaku Pim, El Honemo, Naka opponent, na Ghana, Beco Cruciano, and the Portugal. Simple no Columbia and now and the equal question no no and akabat Ghana dear Yako and a junior game against Croatia and near Nim Bebia Ghana and Casa Yadro your qualification near.
4: From last night, we knew that we were already through. I don't think that had an impact on our ambitions for the game. I think we still wanted to win, and you know, to see, we also knew that there was records to break as a nation ourselves between ourselves. So of course we had that ambition. But yeah, we have to say that you know, luckily we're still through. So perhaps in that aspect, it was you know, we're happy that it was here and not the first game or second game.

0: no, yeah, the mood is quite down actually, and it needed a few people to run. We're in it as a nation, as Black Stars, and in tournament football, if we want to.
1: And to any summer, Brendan Thomas Asante, Ghana Echo Croatia game manager, no, na your qualification in the Hundada, and to any summer, Brandon and so Eddie Atujaho, na ye twas the Yonko Kopim, it was Sports Ministry, Australia, Penimpa or the Anono, a Honorable Kofi Idi Adams, one known and a year Sports and Recreation Minister, na betoja sembun supporters, wom efi Ghana Kopim, a US, I want to support Emma Blasters of Ghana, no, there's an opakokonkua nomonum, a US. Phantom home, but so say, Debbie da near Kukru dollars, Eddie Aman support and ceremony, nafe, Munfa, and Gun, and you are Muslim, and now money and Phantom Hodie, I be pedium needy in you all, Eddie, as a bino, and answer a bino, Ayano, Ay, take it, I de Momo, Omo, diaspora, Omo, and say, no more Fikana, Kokupim, Ay, take it, nafe, Bibica Kabia, Becaso, Webby, Ammonian Phantosu, but so say, pedium padia, Eddie Noma supporters in the sports minister, Honorable Kofi Idi Adams, I teach him, say, yes, sir, and
2: these are not paid any paid year. They are not officials who have traveled for FM. An official assignment to be paid paid year. The supporters are given stipends, and so the stipends are being paid accordingly, and that will be done. We indicated to them clearly when that will be done, and it must be done under an environment that is conducive. Because of the ticketing arrangement, Ghanaians in US, maybe states and communities around also invaded the team, the supporters' camp. And it was difficult to differentiate between who had come from Accra and who is in US and then came around. And so we needed to also wait for Ghana-England game to be over and for site people to leave so that you can have an environment where you can operate.
3: Asimba FM.
2: Since that have happened,
3: Asimba FM.
2: The issuance of the stipend that they will use for the AFIDI have been.
4: That used to say we.
1: Enti when in summer Honorable Kofi Idi Adams wade atuja afa supporters of Boko Kopim ewo USA support to blast out of Ghana no ehun na chene se Ghana enya qualification na ye Kopim run of 32 ye boy 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no omo aye discipline pa.
5: Ghana has shown a lot of discipline, a lot of
3: work.
5: Everybody is doing what it takes for the team to win. It's more about the team and making that effort.
3: Then
5: he got to the last game, which was yesterday against Croatia. You saw that now we also want to play. And we were attacking, and it looked like Croatia were rather the ones doing that. You saw at the point in time when we lose the ball, the connection in terms of defensive, and clearly, I think Ghana will down.
1: Enti when in summer Ura CK Akono Ghana team no aye discipline pa walk up and say ni wobo na ebisane se coach se say de yani Colombia fo na ekwekwesio na wo eye Colombia na afi eye oman Portugal na anyibia no Colombia ekwekwesio no na se eye ana enu ati no so we Ghana team na against Colombia no ye betimi abo he mode na de kwa na se ya e se etimi ejina ye na so pa.
5: We have a coach who understands what to do at every given time. The wisdom in the game, what he has to do, he's seen the players, his own players, the opponents, how they play. And he's very sure, certain. Every tactical player out there behind is because he assesses the opponents very well. When we played England, we saw England play Croatia. They were fantastic, they were in control. Would you say the same when they met us? Yeah, of course, no. And so the coach knows exactly what to do. He will have a method, a strategy, an idea of how to play Colombia. Meeting Colombia, the headache is not say team meeting. The headache is the
3: position. Asimba Sports News at 6.
1: And when in summer, Blaster Ness, a former player, former coach, Rasiki Akono, what the Etu Yenim, award the Sports Avenue 2, Enra, Evia, and what in some way, Su Etuja, na, and you know, coach Christopher Enin, I don't know, aye, former Brikum Chelsea head coach, Nafe Samatet, there's a head coach, no Eddie Atuja, what's the moon party, or see, Gani, a coach, yeah, Colombia, no, or Colombia against Portugal, now, or here, any no se agana nimwa enke kokusia Portugal mum ehom se Ronaldo eho nanso ohwe Portugal for national team na Ghana betime atwia for mu so easy against Colombia ne dear Ora Christopher Enin and se ne oyé head coach Edmar Samates no etimu padia against Colombia Edin pa
0: Portugal, Colombia. I think I can Portugal be.
3: Asimba FM.
0: Okay, Portugal. You know, and this is senior na first. You know, when we transfer is near, and this is first ni senior na it. You know, but if you look at Colombia for now, they work as a team. But with Portugal, you know, Portugal if. I think two or three players view Colombia. Colombia will be a big team for us.
3: Asimba Sports News at 6.
1: And when in someone as a head coach at the man Samates coach Christopher Enin what the Atuja say Colombia dear Edin Panem Portugal Wamu Ananke betimi etri edia for musu easy into winning summer coaching so what the Atuja enwa ewo a sports avenue 2 so anasempa 94.7 FM Yanko Ghana Gema yani Corosia Bowie ye and so muse 2-1 e kobane se ye kwe kusia Colombia no Ghana for akasa omu chile mu padia 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
6: next game me expect to be win
7: 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Mm-hmm. Yeah, we are there, qualified.
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7: We're qualified.
6: It was okay. Like, it was good. But I think we could have done better than this.
7: But I was really shocked of the last goal. I wasn't expecting it, but I'm praying it's our next goal, like, we'll try harder and change our... Bon pa is our next game. Coach, no better now you send them na. You tell me say ye. But I really, really enjoyed the game today.
8: Okay, I mean honestly, I was expecting more. I was like expecting more from the team, but then well, it is what it is. I hope we do better. I just hope we do better that day.
6: Yeah. Me only ye pa. Nah,
3: just six.
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9: World Cup Minute 2026 FIFA World Cup Eguso Ekoso our USA Canada and our friends in Mexico no in kakra kakra yes separate the boys from the men your friend the kind of akogu we bra group stages matches no ninyina apa ne wie ye na no round of 32 match e di kind kra no eto ja we bra na co-host Canada and South Africa na dem so okay say ne ba ne wie no Canada abo South Africa kaba kwa went me 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Drink, Sport Water, Vim Energy Drink, Alive Soap, Sigma Appliances, Fortune Spread, Lawson, Focus Technology, Tabia Takum, Rand Lottery, Kiss Condom and Strawberry Gel, Quans Estate, Electroland Ghana 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
1: Enti walk up minutes with Benan Paddy Buche and Yetin in Canon and said run of 32 Enra and started here South Africa and DK Eboy one Canada and CIA Namatin Eba and we not Canada at South Africa for album a Kano Bakua South Africa Antimi Antinti Eno and the Etoja and a Yadi Emmaun and Mandy Sabas no a ye emienu. Aye Brazil again Japan 5 p.m. a match we air to ya and a Germany ni Paraguay and also 8:30 p.m. and a match we air to ya Asempa 94.7 FM set Dazi Guma German they say aha and a midday Asempa Sports News at 6 you know and so ABC na Iman International and a bomb match them and then yes also na fe Dennis Asamoah aka Alatula Abba Abetinasi with the ultimate sports shoe na fe walk up no the echo 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
1: 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Me kwa pedia brose siya. Our pharmacy, chemical na head shop, biya bemi. 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
2: Energy, Tiago Chenkomo, Aqua Manqua, Akuntejo, Eddie Bro was Sempa, 94.7 FM. So,
4: it remained that I say, you know, woman on it. You almost see a cracker, you almost will hunu. Yes, Yatia, Yenetrasia, Yakabum.
5: Memory Debia, a bonusia, a permusia, a question of what a change lay your home, our abruce, said the Akum, any diabi drufi, the yehu, near her, the ye, near the abba, the yeno, and you can say, ye,
4: Zenaja say. Abrochin come on a dim tintim pa.
2: Ya bere no ma hodo a e won ko fo man so a ye betimi dia boa Ghana. 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
6: Robert David make us free Germany.
7: Kobe. 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
2: Shenison. 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

The National Pensions Regulatory Authority, NPRA, is the regulatory body of the pensions industry in Ghana, ensuring the compliance of the three-tier pension scheme, being the mandatory basic national social security scheme, first tier, managed by SNET, a mandatory fully funded and privately managed occupational pension scheme, second tier, and a voluntary fully funded and privately managed provident fund and personal pension scheme. Employer enforcement has been beefed up, and therefore, we are entreating all employers to enroll

0: Whatever the germs, brush them away with the new Pepsodent, now in limited edition World Cup packs. This advert is FDA approved.
1: Say yes, pretty the men
2: from the boys.
1: Now you track and call my cuckoo damn noir.

0: Hey, Oba, what am I real no? 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
0: Phone bay. 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
0: Ne dan no. Gemini, Circle to Search, Music Search. 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
1: Saa. 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
2: Samsung Galaxy A70. 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
1: hey misika ya 1000 to pay o
2: ni how there was Samsung Galaxy A06 and so at the mall.
3: Say yes, pretty the men
4: from the boys
3: na ye track and ko makuku damnoa
4: senior.

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4: 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And Oma Bibri, Nagana, this year, Nemu won't perform months. 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
6: you dream in Dana, see, you know, woman on it. 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
0: said the acum, any diabetrufi, the yahoo, near her, the ye, near the abba, the anyano, and you can say,
6: ye, abrochin kuma na dimu tintim pa
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4: shene so say me me ne da bia 6 p and bogan near Abuchin Company.
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Yeah, my special good morning. Yeah, my good morning. Yeah, my yeah, bonjour tout le monde. Yeah, my buenos dias. Yeah, my buen dia. Bonjino. 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

kun wa no New Zealand ele su e ka poli poli enum e wo badge of one semo team ba ko Cape Verde and Saudi Arabia equity pen kun Spain e she you go e ka ba ko wa team ante Croatia e she Ghana e ka mi no Ghana team ba ko Panama so ele su two goals e wo England 4 and 7 o mo team

Trasone, Brazil in Japan, Onum, Germany in Paraguay, 8:30 a.m. Shannon to say, you better fear now, you fear and come on. The Black Stars of Ghana, any crucial game, no, you better not see the home and come on. Saying that Usihu and Muddy Mam ranting a platoon up against Croatia. The tactics of Carlos Cruz and Zu Uhun is saying. Moving forward, you know, Ufi said, you're my band, I said, you're right, you beat me up, I'm against Colombia, and so no, you're to me, I'm fine, to my part, Efra. We are impressed.

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By Minister James and Yadia per diem biabeko area ma supporter. 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Sadazi Atanase. International Pablo Iman Elfia. Jamestown Joko Kitem our YouTube. 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

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Yen sports director is Samuel Kwadari Rinchi Sky Etechi. Yeah, we're an interesting point of interest, so ever twaso. Yeah, but more Kwenya announce Ode Wajinchi Apa on the show. 0302216545. 0302216546. We any and Huma Ebre Eswa Ibi Eriama.

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1: 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Ghana mampeni John Dramani Mahama ni. Funny at the Hanuman watch or say, do not let it go to waste. Now, what Jim say, or say, President Mahama champions a free primary health care for every Ghanaian. Into your energy, there's a Ghana man penny said, Dabby, oh, Hanuman, sir, primary health care. No, Emmanuel and Kokwa, and so Utum and Amon, baby, will be a yaw anytime, baby, a checkup, and there's a walk. We had the beer one night, all the comma doctors, no, nurse for no air health, so you say, and see, at him, and say, so we know, aya, dear yaw, aya free on this one moment, and to me, uncle, dear, 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I draw Safo petitions attorney general to transfer shooting case to high court into any I draw Safo at the Akwa Kodain attorney general say. And there shooting incident is here. One in Nyan entem efomu papa eye wadja padia and se ne andonso abeto hono yao. 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Ene case no omu enfanko eye high court intuwe eni di anonsu eho. Na uwe public press ensu emfoni onunsu de di anese ne ni pepes no. And sima woman ebi eni a Josafu goes after brother seeking high court trial in shooting incident inti anonsu emunsem enamedi tu. And now see GJA condemns alleged assault on Obatampa radio producer, demands police investigation. And GNNS GJA Ghana Journalists Association and the Abetuja Rua Kabina Jumfo and Edano and I'm seeing no say see idea. There's the idea wom a condemn a year assault case and they see Obatampa and what's in so a police for any case in Muyipa and Central for Borono. There's a dos who could him in 20 months and also a ban. The case in one month, so there, I see on the mono, a honorable Idrisu Nymphony and a down. No, say the case minister orders a Delhi anti drugs campaign in a year pre tertiary schools in tea and also there, and a whole teenager remanded for alleged attacking mother and sister with cutlass in a certain region. And they arrested Nessie Yawia, a teenager, or Nessie, or no, or Nymphia do no cry, and then they abandoned Sempono, a dear Nessie, police for. 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
1: These are not paid to any per diem. They are not officials who have traveled for any official assignment to be paid per diem. The supporters are given stipends, and so the stipends are being paid accordingly, and that will be done. We indicated to them clearly when that will be done, and it must be done under an environment that is conducive. Because of the ticketing arrangement, Ghanaians in U.S., maybe states and communities around also invaded the supporters' camp, and it was difficult to differentiate between who had come from Accra and who is in US and then came around. And so we needed to also wait for Ghana England game to be over and for side people
2: the
1: to
2: ultimate so
1: that you can have an environment
3: where
1: it with only Ghanaians. And since that have happened, the issuance of the stipend that they will use for the AFIDI have been done.
0: Dana Bato, good morning.
4: Good morning, good morning, good morning.
0: Na apombo kodi.
4: Nyame ashe yesu. Na nyanko pwadum ena yitimi dasware. Na yitimi ebedjuma.
2: The ultimate force.
4: Alan, this is also who you.
0: Oh, nyanko pwadum.
4: Yere nyame ase. Ano pemba yunze waye wet. Unye na hafo. Enye izi yu. 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
0: okay fi. Okay.
4: Likely say traffic be dosu
0: anopai
4: but on number be na traffic crane wa measure your speed because unimbe biya isu ne toy atai
2: the ultimate
0: anopai bi ye you
4: oh eyi mi mpre no kra unim say sa wonam kwan mu ba unim say udru baby ti say by the time I'll be drew back a junction on I need to meet time like left or shell filling station inside or and I'll try over be drew police depot on so no university anymore also you need to meet all the hours in Sunny Taquan.
5: Shop the Sherwin-Williams 4th of July sale and get 30%

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0: 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Na e de how case e power ban ti una mono aye careful. Bebi a wuti a onye sure. House tip or say ye ade no e deep no. Mentia. Because we are list. You should know a bit me dunya. A foot run up a day, mamma for no.
2: Allah, Dana, you're starting with Minister and come with supporters, baby, or more raise your more concern. I drew.
0: Sir, Sassim, we. Let me say, Dana, Beba.
2: Okay.
0: Na and come up in a machine. Baby, yeah, yeah, you know, we are Druno. Adia sebi mpredi asa unya ho evidence say pictorial evidence
3: the ultimate
0: say audio and as it say na ne kentin but supporters e kwen fa so manage wo mo e say last half kon ikra asa adia bi sa ko kosi ye last half kon e ko
2: Côte d'Ivoire
0: 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How did we organize them? Eya kwan be na e fa so.
2: Okay,
0: organize wo mu. 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There are issues. 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Allegations upon allegations.
2: Mm-hmm.
0: 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Omo ntimi mesene in free hotel omo enko park enko nkohwebo
2: omaka
0: 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Won say ticket no. Ne boarding. E wa America ho.
2: Mhm.
0: Wo de wadi din komo ah wo ti show Jesus me sure so nya. En komo no ye akwa kodrum pempen so say. Si ticket ne kra ne ni e wo nsem ana say wo say e de ma wa. Because of ne price ni ntino. En perifo bi adwene ho mie no. Ebi no so take advantage of the system. Ah, ticket no. Baby, I was saying, "Kono enko."
2: Enko.
0: Wow, who kita bi kura anwa? Ni e Jeffrey was them.
3: The ultimate boss.
0: So anto yadi amau. Yadi amasi enti chenu sukra no sun kofu tiki advantage. Enti a serious issue. Unse se ebri bi ano si e bobo na win ni adi e ba ya na issues un pipi.
2: Yeah.
0: So what's the disadvantage natural issues within the team, outside the team. Support no ni adia. Yes. Because the moment ye winning na ni je ba no ukopega. Any negative bibia cause hey. Wo bonsam. But anyama be break also. But I will advise na ma suggest the ama minister say ni mo ni ye oni Ghana mission or US Canada. Maybe I will be on the phone. Say they should clean their house. They should investigate issues. No, now I'm going to take actions. Be crying, sana. I could do pen so say Ghana. I be boy. I could do baby. I'm going to pon die. I could do. Because in your boy, ni vie issues. No, be start here. It's more money. Trauma. Baby, also I'm going to and some of the issues. Say tiye ya yangu bi. Ya tiwa hadia. That means we should so mati. Dear no cray, no maka wants him. The end, no cray. Okay, I say, maybe say a bread bar say, President announces on the manco for ticket, a bar say tickets. No, Aban. Your missions in the world, the issued letters, statements, a barbon teacher say, make I say, if you Canada, dear, a buy Canadian ambassador, and the US, you have Victor Smith, so near by chess, say tickets in Yanya ready because I cannot press a bomb also. Issues na eba around tickets no. Se binomo air ton tickets no. Se binomo take advantage of other people.

0: 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It's the earlier the better. The earlier the better. So, I'm investigating a ticket, no, and who issues. Say, would you be free, ha? Echo, ya. Ed, there, what you're on in the
1: car, and sound an echo,
0: and sound out an echo. Omon for failing. Omon for failing. Because, who say, government, eh, emphatic, say, they will not sponsor supporters with the taxpayers' money. You didn't come out with a train, say.
2: The ultimate
0: Nibakakana, a buying show, my senator Mokoyeno. And yes, Sika from government coffers. Nemum, a Sika, Omoye fundraising, and Yayeno, and Omade Etusana Mon. That's the truth, Omaka Chase, you see. What I say, and only truth, Nankasa, and I say, beautiful flow, you know. And they say yen san kan unless say maybe they say account abab on tia mehun say no sika mo simu nya e ne dey mo spending appropriation
2: ministry of finance
0: AMA for sports ministry and other agencies no your account of fire kwako hu supporters be a sponsor omo do makọ when we get to that bridge we will cross it
1: yeah.
0: But for now there your maka me atia say ne say yamfa ban sika na di nipa bi koye nemum ye rezi ye sesis kala sola la kakra ye no ehun ene edi nipa bi akọ eti ye den a waje yi sika kakra sa opeso de 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
0: 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It is supporters and so me 900 so me 1000 e do mko ya ye nim se bia ye bo no ka 11000 this 11000 yeah you're making available and san ye do mko ntini kwase bibia tekem ya je onu kwedi pen ewo Brazil 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
3: I did not know I did you.
0: And so, Nana.
3: Hey.
0: Now, you'll be out here, bro. Same thing, so Tom out here.
3: When is a show to go out here?
0: Yes, yes, yes, yes. Chill.
3: The Tessano,
2: what is
0: it? Me.
3: Video, you'll be here. Every Tessano, my missus,
0: yeah. Me, Bano. I come in 20 minutes, not 6 o'clock, but what's the news? Because of traffic, I made this one. Me do a chimota every day. Can't even cook him. It's a back, a crack, a cream drop, and corner. I had to. Drive through a baby or motor cars, no. 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But I had to do that. Iti enye easy. 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
3: Da.
0: Ebe yeze obeda.
3: Obeda.
0: Because anu odin.
3: Anu odin. Papa papa.
0: Anu odin.
3: Papa papa papa papa papa.
0: Iti.
3: Jerome Opoku.
0: Na onka ho.
3: Na Lucas na ne wo.
0: Lucas na ne wo. and I'm say ah ada dia na ba into bi na eti am na so say so knock bi o say den me I thought say bia coach di person o sesa ne mem kakra Lucasen by initially who say no I get trick kakra who say tournament experience no e ya na eno no e wo some baptism bi e de ma oh eti but later no who say o ye defender bi a or vision when it comes to passing on the ball see him pass the ball no or vision papa papa pa, long passes nyai ade an opeso ye initially na nko but later na e call back me no who say say ade na o na o very gentle aje tenin ni start here men hu de ye na onun so ye yin afim in fact minim se opraye ana so ye mistake bi but ala match na me hwe ni nyina no on the day man she den hu ye performance ni ye
3: yeah
0: Saturday ni man she den hu ye performance ni ye especially coming from the back background say ye ni England abuai jiri womu inya some chances bi kura ebi anaka ebi tinya wini ah masa ano na me expect a more better performance because you say ufi one or ufi two I won't say anko one ana me boa
3: yeah
0: ufi two also anko three it na was send kasa confidence ni inya ye against England no ye build it on that edema a better performance by kamia say na ayako yetu se die ye performance against England 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
3: sure
0: because I woke up and yako. Woke up no, you go and say, yeah, and I ye book a crab fee.
3: Eh one one.
0: So you see a book a crab fee and you see a competed ya. Timbiano. I was see
3: an enable.
0: And unim
2: the ultimate sport.
0: Heroes are made in difficult times. Heroes are made in difficult times. And the ye one basse. Na ebi ameka say yenya 7 points at England nya atop your group is it not history
3: yeah
0: enya ba ko sem na boys in koma ye no
3: yeah
0: African team ben en akwa world cup a wa bo group stage atop ni group
2: the ultimate sports show
0: eh the team wa Ghana for tag ni say the weakest team dey akwa world cup ejika motivation ben e che we coach Carlos Cruz Dabe no no ko World Cup a. Wo bo. 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disappointed. And say ye can say coach na bi bia me hu a ye ni England match no e no ma ye hu do betimi aye but against Croatia ne de man hu she
2: the ultimate sport
0: who him say de obetimi aye na waya me hu no ele say obetimi defend very well. And he said, maybe I should be a hono. Open one more cassapa. The English. Say, analyze it. Yen hypo. Yen discuss it. Only a best. And he said, yen, omo enya. A hong common omo dia. And think he ain't build it. Say, okay, they say, coach you know inside the name team what me am manage I am juma my defense no ya yeah, water tight edie biem na aka ye transitional play no ye yeah, attack no and I was a few bear home sam pass why wadwen say wo bebo brebi e wo walk up no mu a e wo mu say ye lusu aye sight of the fact say Croatia one of the best teams in recent times about World Cup. 2018 omo call finals. Even 2022 omo boko manim pa. What you say omo boko manim. Into omo nye bad sa. But omo current team no omo wono. I think we could have done better. Current team yi. Come on Dean.
3: Nti na no no hu se your performance yesterday you lose you yarn answer them
0: me person me just adi na di me adi a me ni ho dance here na me person me kan it's either say on the day no na e bad my performance say your team no
3: your performance na na dey wey sir
0: your performance no we say against England e obi anwa performance put you up e just say you jitum say team ne nshada nye
3: Nana mame kwa homa no somra me ne ye ntojan ekodi nkomo ba ko mienu bi abamba ye beto aso na sey ampofo je na ten in kanu coach Kofi Ntojan ewa homa no so nto good morning
4: yao
3: na apombo ko di offer
4: ready adom me ho ye kwa
2: the ultimate sports show
3: dere anko ponse offer ye Black Stars nkomo an ye guso eto aso na no Memory that Ghana for everything I see your game and a crucial a boy we and a crucial share come you know you ain't me and simu adam a your team Baco and this our game now you lose you know if it's approach now Carlos Cruz and you rest I can see him you know and am I lose you to crucial
4: well I mean I was main cheer as I'm pretty full yo as I said yet near me beyond nation in your major football, or because women buy and see any check. Ghanaians will be a ball. Christian Smart, you know, being as a footballer before and then a technical person now. I think, coach, you know, okay, your first game. Na your confidence in a walk home. It may boy the board draw come up. And you're in the radar. That's against Panama. And England is so. Coach, you know, the technical team, no, my post strategy said they are in team. And then he got it right. Your board draw, Emma will be the whole nation will be energy. Men na me expect say Croatia no obey a lot of changes I'm a player to me because me are qualify already enti e bi no be bruo me ye ho mo so performance I think say we ye 1 or 2 changes bi e ma e bi no be boy results na ye nya aye no enye all that bad that you look to 2-1 na e hia say ya be ma binu so opportunity ya hu se de omu ya se coach no is a new person enti e den ya e be introduce bi a chere no be se video ti ne kro ne ba ne ade ade enti sa lost ne ba aye no enti me emblem no but this is the time say se ne se hu na experience a owo go how to defend and how to attack. Too much, you know. You have to stay back in your results and here is your camera. They say now, no, you do knockout stage. Until you are feeling you do who a chaos. The experience power now, you bet me you try this stage, you know. Knockout stage, you know. They say attackers, you know. As you say, you who a juma is so on your mind. You have to deliver. Yeah, you need problem with you need problem with goalkeeping department. You need problem with Melford. Attackers, you know, and your problem. So what lessons are working more? Say how to attack and then at the same time how to defend. Until let's hope we say Obenya maybe be right. Results, be a other than that, you know. Yeah, yeah, yeah, yeah, yeah, yeah, yeah, any mistake you be a baby, Anna, they can punish us. Now we say a knockout to your boy, you know. This is the time, you be who Carlos Correa may experience all and then attack it. I be here, you my head. The Tisana now say, Cassie, you want to be a yeah, all right, but blue time, as I say, you who need and he is right. Was what me are here, dear Ghana for Akuma? Any idea how we can say in the war? So we have to see Nansan Juma. I've never done a queen, I did not to me out.
3: And the tactics are Obono, Nano Memory Dano, Ufise, that was the right tactics and it's Obo against Croatia.
4: Oh, yes, yes, because on the yes, me, I will attack and make a crack. And then, I am disappointed. Kakra and say, you attack us to no end, so goes to my own. Who go, go, yes, I think they the defender.
3: Lucasin,
4: let's go to my
3: Lucasin.
4: I attack us to no. What are they doing? Because you're expecting much from them. So, yes, we have to open up. But that doesn't mean say open and be able to. No, we have to attack and get results from there and defend well. That's how it should be. Though in team we all our matches, but the system of play, no, it work here. Obi energy, not as a yao. And no, Christians look here, look here. I would say anya Ghana for ya, anya omoya. Because he didn't say I qualified that. At least, yeah, 2-1 is also a remarkable result. Ultimate Casabia. Say, I say, 3-0, 4-0, and now 2-0, dear. That's a month for a BD Yaukakra. So, this is the time, maybe I can say, this is the time, a test, I had him, Carlos Correa. See, even when in San Juma, many BBR, if his experience, our work in coaching, we in
3: Noka CG Nayao, Ekisa Ochu Zanias. Okay, Yanja, individual play. Mrantio, you saw Saturday, you know, individual play, no who is saying?
4: Individual play, no, dear. A binom, very disappointing. You'll be to say Kamaruddin. Kamaruddin, in fact, we're disappointing a papa. Ocha, chances, I had your money in a one to me. So, and changes to be over here, be on the bar. I think they're quite positive. Am I in? But I was a good one. At least this is the time I said, yeah, I started a boy. I said, yeah, I said, the memo na me word that upper hand no dia me who kwaya me for to may ring the players no but we should experience more no dia me we no say that dia no do dia kon kwaya try error I think Obama a good squad am yet many a good resource
3: Kofi Ntoja, former Black Stars midfielder, former Asante Kotoko midfielder, nene Kasano. Your next game, round of 32, you're against Colombia. And of our Colombia, if we would be boy change, and unim say a ban say yem far from the embobo ni intumrika Colombia, if we are ya qualify, you could show monomoni ya bayera abrewajo ebiti miyakase. And if you be our qualify to a round of 32, ne koni bi anofa nyadi ane performance at that form approach ben in a sa game ni yem far kum.
4: We should go all out. We should open up. Yeah, the air question back. And I make us say, yeah, where local stage you? In two continent now, so Kaka or so Jomnea, the other one, you're lucky. Now, Akofa Hawaba. And we shouldn't forget, say, Ghanaians, we are cared by penalty kick. I dear boy, you do penalty kick, sir. Yeah, BIM, she said. So, any quality of court that level, no cra. Ain't you know? At least on my perspective, yeah, we have to open up and then defend at the same time. You know, Mumbo, Colombians, no money easy, sir. But we can play them. No, my, no. They say, boys, you know, they are determined. And you have to as you say, Otimukonenim. So if they, you have to open up and play with them.
3: Open up, I have unison. See, be open up, I have who you are more than
4: money. I am a positive cacao. My son is 60-40. So what you say? Because your first game now, you're in here, you know. O se se se baka counter na yenya ya no we got us results. So what you say? And then England you know find there yes se apa we half start to the end. And no one say one chance be no yenya ya so se menyo no no am pa maye. So what you say? But o se Croatians here at least you open kakra no. You one goal. So what you say? Say I'm to their area. That's say, but say, but my area. I bet that might see any result. We have to go to the third attacking third. One, we should work over there. Yes, we put us in from. It shouldn't be boom boom. So we who now when you are sorry, the assault one who born a long way. No. Yes, yeah, initiative attack from defense. Yeah, more now go for the next week. You should play on their half. Many in an air that's now, baby. Yeah, build your confidence and then open it. We can beat them.
3: Yeah, open up our attackers now. Who are more doomed? Yes,
4: yeah, open up because Samedo, it's okay. Your friend is saying, Minaki, it's okay. Jordan, it's okay. Men, Semenya Kurana, that's Georgia Asante, no? Is this Georgia Asante? Asante, that's...
3: Brandon Thomas Asante. Thomas Asante.
4: Thomas Asante, good. So, abueno, menya noa, unkao, satikura mami ankamete, yao. Because he plays attacking football. Semenya, ebo attacking football. Inaki, bo attacking football. Only Jordan, in a short time, to notice that he delayed the game for us. So, it's a saber corner, or they best sign the team and the other. But now, as we are part of a game, no? Then, you know, I don't go forward throughout. Sometimes you need to cool the game down. So, yes, and then you possess. In the attack, in the and your positive alliance, it's in the quarter, the way. Well, when we get our goals, then we can just keep the ball and then delay the game by possession. So, now, boy, say a long kick, the initiative from the back, and then we play. That's a counter, because Semenya will pace, Inaki will pace, Jordan will pace, even that Asante also will pace. I can say, yeah, we're boy and pa. You open up now, mobile, boy.
3: Now, oh, Cap Ben Asem. Uber says Benjamin is Nano against Croatia.
4: Oh, yeah. In fact, Ben, yeah, he's informed by idea. Look at this. Yeah, yeah, me, yeah, say, oh, concede, yeah. The save will be our save, yeah. Yeah, we can hear gun of Germany inside Benjamin. Sorry, we see airport. I just say, yeah, no time to another play. The boy is performing. Yam Kanokren. He is performing. And he is a lucky goalkeeper. Very lucky. No, what did you say? Why are you saying that you say, oh, you're crazy? So, oh, yeah, dear. Oh, you didn't know how to say, ah, why, dear? Who said, yeah, you keep you crook to him. You're about to catch him near, yeah, dear. You're eating a hoodie, you're muja. I'm moving out with a woo. Akwano wa yadi. So what you say? Benjamin, sorry. Hey, perform. But it's unfortunate to say, open CD. But, normal. He's performing very, very well. Very, very well.
3: Baby, I do you say Ghana better? Akwano nim?
4: Yo. And then America say, this is the test for our coach. O se na na se kura eka. O se a sha se na de e try say e be different. They say you need premium term. So he map a strategy say be to make aka a group no mu. And go so good. E work perfectly e dem anu. Now I be a local stage, you know. I feel na e be hu the system of play na tactics ni ni bia. If it's experience, you know, they beat me. I come. Because Colombia, no, almost previously, no, no, you name say Colombia is Colombia. Now, no, and just that. Even Croatians, you say, no, you said they're not a month for Canada or the Croatians, the Umber, Hayam, Kuran, the Banya, they're doing that. I think that till I will play with them, all right. And this is the time I tell Carlos Correz and my the system of play. And then the experience are all in our so it beats me as a good onion.
3: Coach Ntoja, you're the same.
4: Yeah, I mentioned that.
3: Okay, Coach Ntoja, a former Black Stars player, former Kotoko, a player, and now you know Edin Komano play on the show. Nana, what he Ntoja and the other so at the brain?
0: Mse asema na mi gusu amekano wate ne fa bi se coach no wa me yehunu se eba se yen defend ya obetima ma ye watertight defense even with said the economists be can limited resources what you say enye ye most trusted defenders ah ye wo as a nation anyone mo mo but otimi yusu omo amene nipa ba benye gidie to the extent say yeah, starting match, Jerome Opoku, any your friend say,
1: Lucas,
0: Ebon Kram, for you say, hey, na, Abantiano, Ajiti, away. But first, nana, before World Cup, you can say, Ajiti, as a moa, Bianca, but for me, who say, obey me, you saw me, my baby. And on a make us the same way, any expect to say, he attack, and so, obey me, who say, Semenyo boa, or bo, a war. A Man City na least so don't mean 50%. 50% pe. Na Kamal Dean ne modern more was at tournament, especially when say Anka Wabo a year 2022. I think it's a 2022 cry omu man or some award be. The new rogue out omu two mirika be my man for say actually boy you press point no one counting ka the second World Cup no and can expect this will be more. The problem in I finishing no. So when you're born, obetri, obetami, obetfinishi. So obasha and so opasia mubi no. Then wakwa kwa kwa ye problem. Yadi hadring. Nti, is either se coach ni beni huwa juma more anase bebi yedru. Aman for more na ano. Uko social media anase ni adi omo kane se. Ye ma ofu froso opportunity nini enre. Eni omo asojese, Christopher, is it Christopher Bambunzu?
1: Yeah.
0: Senka, at least omo man a chance. Because ono suni play na kwa kwa yeti se kudu sumo. Line Abby, or a very talented minim at the crop potting. It be a coach new who ye and now opposite who ever knew. Who's a coach be an in your mind? I'll show a player. It would in China your suggestions. No, I quite careful because say you own a team no more. It did that. Sorry, a quay training. But sometimes we teach you now. It's a team beer. People will question why Jordan will spend so much time on the pitch.
3: Only ni image more than
0: here. Only ni made crowd than here. But Jordan so. Jordan so. E see we are seeing more and timi wet to ntuma. I don't know say ya on one can say review the performance in so. Because ye do wanna ehwe any the omo kan. Sebi sebi nyasa na tie kra na na eye. Akoye sa. Release of balls at the right time. Oh yeah, na man for the akwakwa emfa to won say ye ne Panama no. Se wo hwe passa ball ne kan se menyon sa odema Asante. Asante su releasing the fast. Eko ya irinji ko she go no. Eni ye only go a yabo. 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
1: Yeah,
0: the second go ye ye she ye ye. E Lucas in she ye ye. A set piece. O ti ase. Enti on try to be release the ball in them and walk up na yebo no unze e very physical very physical bon na abrofo na nkasa nkasa wo mo ebo sisi first nka africa for na physicality ni wo soro sa ba say bon na abrofo na nkasa ebo no so no physicality ni wo soro akika wo mo so bo kika ba na colombia for na no mo kwisi an kra de ye ye west
3: o de hu kra o de kika obi anywhere cha mo
0: what I say they are very strong pacey fast and wo principal me ade ba ko coach ndo jan kan ya no no me yam se me kakran so se yemiem ne no mo
3: Obi message or the boy say we don't have a team to yens take it to a defensive player.
0: And you know see him ne there at Abraka.
3: The BM
0: see a BM pano. Because yeah born a buyer so kakra cry steady here.
3: See a BM pan yeah more.
0: Debbie. You need materials na
3: they bet me the BM
0: yes ye di BM one. To say against Colombia. Na Luis Diaz na nkwa na ogyina ni mo no nkwa ya tazin o Luis Diaz eno mo so mo bo short pa nti biebie mu no se biebie mu against Croatia no mo bo short ba kwa e fa Lucas Entrin e BT Benjamin Asare no 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poor defending and my say no boss a corner so and also dealing with balls no I think say he did his best bona ye bono baby ye drew no ye kwa ni mu a asoman ye pepa inti place no e bi a omo so ya ya de ye qualify free group stage ne de apeni ye ya ni sha yeshe eka yabo even cry support you and anu stone boy you say say no kwa cry $30,000 he say yabo cars or mine o
3: yabo kapa
0: chairman for jesus a omoto the ultimate chairman for afro we me say free ya just to support we anya obi e kwa america bia no na anya say opesu utu kwa keke wo ebinu mu call say me ye kwa kwa ko support blasters o say won krofo a ebinu fo say om de omoko no a opekonya kwa america no ako no more now genuinely a person could support blasters and I'm passing on coin or more support your mom
3: yeah few kudos
0: me finish because said the boy Jordan nearby a complaining could you show an element of sadie any be with him see release born in terminal I know per se who do born now, but work up with who do want to. Who's it to be crash or be not refino or see play on? What's that say?
3: Show in your desa.
0: Over elaboration, will be any more year over elaboration. Ya crashing or work up with most a referee at Yamano. Inti Bono, especially when say, quote, you know, and say, Tim, no, I want Danny Nano, a big nature hono. Ye transitional play, no, a counter attack. Inti kanta no so odi kudu su bo no be jire jina bo no so a obese kanta ni nyina inti me share na mfe no but I can assure you say o ye quality a e bia o bo no ma e be bo ya chen se kama din elbow
3: ah okay
0: what you say kudu su o bo no ma e better sen se kama din elbow and even ene se fatal free bench ba na o starte o ma pressure no na wo se o nya bo no de ye bibia kudu su ebe ye better than be at the 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
3: Canada
0: born. Who say Canada team no any special team biao? Mm-hmm. But was some kind of determination bi. Born or more born. What means a born? If a pen, if a person, if the actual woman. If you are born, sir, a second round or back, still last, I know best. I be born. If you do tell me, if I mean your boss, and a Canada team where they are in Ghana, I'm going to show you. You could show me. Born or more born, a book move on. Ye ya kire no no
3: kire o mo
0: se bo no unya de konko ade akro so eto akro so bi o ho so bi ni ho obekro so
3: Tell your children,
0: sir. Striker, no, Jana, no. Your man instruction, sir. Born account, sir. Turn left, right, and he'll be able to born. But it's only an argument, so born. It would, you know, now, I'm a because was, sir.
3: They are children, no, no.
0: On the last minute, not born in the net. But I'm South Africa for Nabasu. Against all odds. 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
3: omo come no kura na e ha man for
0: qualify omo qualify e no I was saying me enije say Africa the 10 teams na call mu 8 a qualify call enu no say na yen krofo ya I know people are enu na South Africa e yi omo film no omo jubilee o ti say but omo yoma famu omo chere say Africa enye pushovers because for a host nation na na ne born obe brese anza na otimi asho one e wo mso onye football nation there but at least South Africa so ntimi kaso e football nation South Africa football, the kind of defense, resistance, resilience, I will put it up now. I think that Ghana can do better. Because I hear crying, you were huge support across the continent, and even America. How now we're born? Now, here na a group baby, I say, yes, we money a kwa ha. 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
0: 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The Ochira Mumu Omu de ball against England Omu Huwe Wye Afe Yensha attack no. Se Jordan Ena Ebeye slow Ewa attack ni mwa. Then Onbuilde A new attack Ebiya Jordan Enka Huwana Se Jordan Womu Kwa Ni Ruwe No Bipile No Enko Nkwa Affecti Attack No Ewa Slow Attack Ne Down Enano Mi Unse Afe Di Ena Se Menyo Unse Ne Niya Break Akra. But chances 1-2 be a buyer. And ke tumu amie sure senka critics are and I say criticism sa akono so no ke bia nke so beti. Utwa no kwa kwohwe Ghana bench ho. Se striker be biem na aka wo. issue. Inti media dia meka ne se yenye measured once again. Ewo what we expect. But Colombia is a team here. Open here to two and you may hear a bit me as a woman.
3: Colombia.
0: Yet to two and you may hear a bit me as a woman. Almost more strength, any weakness be all. Only more strength. Only a team on Bobu Gapa. Only a team on Bobu Gapa. And here Adrian said, you be defending. No, mum. You be my place and I will flare no. And so who do born a kakra? And then you bring your set pieces bia. And I know they see a million set pieces in the bu on my bar. You bet me, Ashe. Look at him from nowhere. What me and your go? It's me a cock, I say. Ye tight little crowd say England, yena. MY ain't. But yen tight, they say. Ye be a tussle, so I be a muse, ye be a musi.
3: Bien de be more, I'm for say, have ye.
0: Bie kakra. Okay. Katrum kakra. Minim sa tate se zedon bis mubis ya kano.
3: Ozi bie kakra. Katrum kakra.
0: Ahen, o katrum wa. Se bo ni fri uswa. Nu we biem.
3: Uwi an wasa
0: wasa ba katrum. Ulusu bo na wa katrum.
3: Wasa ba bak.
0: I don't know se sa tate se ne ye juma o football ni muna. I don't know my friend Diamond Nana as one friend say.
3: Any can see a BM sir say open game no sir.
0: Debbie. I know the oil sir. The ultimate Otobe Daho. What you say? Because sometimes yeah fullbacks no. I don't know recovery a suspect kakra. And who say sir two center pair no so no. Omo onche no my experience no game no so no. And yet that match it would yes I gamble na the penis ye beko enim ba ye nye careful bibia ye ye bia ye trade cautiously ye goalkeeper Benjamin Asare I think so why idea was see a bona basu pa ni ye se ni nkran more
3: Ben
0: oh yes and I know he has some wonderful save. Be hey. I say, ball no so cry no. Say no see far ball no. Sabi. Obia ohun good goalkeeper ohun biobon say keeper no good. Ebi a new marketing kitting. Me a dear bakwa me hun no. Ah meka sebia obetia obehwe. And from the Ghana Premier League matches, nini na goes or concede any walk up go out on the net, no. He said down balls, ball no far from one.
5: Hardy.
0: Ball no far from one. Aya no struggle kakra. Inti or yet training ni adi na omane ni unko sadi no. A show ball no mane honki kahone di any obefan a simple kra. But me adi a me huo no. Onye a form ball no a huo juma. A bebo ano amanaye complete. Bon, nyeni nyina no betimi ache no. Ti ba kwa na mi no bi eto ne neti mu a. I don't think so. Osi yunu no a. O ti de make an say. Thomas Partey ye di obetimi. But enano
5: Gideon
0: Kwesi Sibo,
5: Gideon Fosu eh esco member.
0: Okay.
5: Akasa dia fa Thomas Partey ho.
0: Okay.
5: Yen team.
6: I mean, I've always said football is played on the pitch, right? All the other issues I feel would have been dealt with even if we had to go to Canada, right? But of course, it gives us a lot of peace of mind. It gives the player himself a lot of, you know, psychological boost to know that, yeah, we're going to be in America and he's going to not have any issues going to Canada. Yeah.
0: Okay.
6: I think right now we are in the knockout stage. And for me, the knockout stage is like MTN, FA Cup. Like, you know, it's how you strategize, it's how you map up your game plan. And I think Kiroš is a master tactician, like we have all seen. So hopefully we would do what we have to do. And I believe that the team can take it a game at a time.
5: And now we're ESCO member, no. What did he say? Pressure be any almost should be by being separate Canada, Uncle Canada near DBN achieving.
0: And I know men who a year Sibu any Elisha who see ye or moa or de boa pate with him fiono.
5: Okay.
0: Yeah. I think, no, so also coach in a share. And only problem. That's a price I be pay for not appointing him earlier.
5: Yeah.
0: What I say? A group be a o cast too much. Na akwa kwa se one shada anye fe
5: to the coach.
0: To the coach. What I say? But untun timi nyane tra so say.
5: Tantama e fa unti yen
0: kawa. Un kan hwe. So no wonim tam e fa no no gye.
5: Oje tum.
0: I have been now so no work up no kra ni starting no begye. And we are trying to see for walk up na yebo no ye wo teams bi ho no ma upe wumpo o ma ho den wo sroten enti ye komu a one ade e magic no e the determination of the boys om seriousness any support a ye de ma wo mo no ye mfan she teams Ghana for say ba bi a ye duro no obi a betimi a hyeye Yenso, nyame ya adomo a yenso ebetimi ahye obi. It whatever results e beba no. Ye analyze ni ye on the face of it. Na ya amfa bufo ni emotions. Anka sent ye ni pa bi. Any players bi. Because empempenso a ye dru no. Ala, emu odin pa. E ya na anka bi a me ni say nka marriage say nka ye na mbe bi a South Africa fu ye na me.
5: Switzerland
0: Omo ye good ba manageable. Because all my strength, no, your friend is a
5: Switzerland, your manager.
0: Ghana Jaka,
5: Switzerland, your manager.
0: Oh, your manager. Mbolo, Mbolo, no. You're more striker than Mbolo. Akwa number 7 to me. On our best, about what we better.
5: Colombia, your manager.
0: Colombia, Colombia, more dion. Colombia, more dion. Colombia, the end, say, Unim, say, Bia, James Rodriguez. Any, Luis Diaz. Yes. But on players na kano, ah mo dini ni adi bi on the bobo no.
7: The ultimate sport.
0: It's unless you already see them matches ah mo dini ni adi no. And I know kwa mane broswa, you don't know when card bebe. Ako wiki u team no. It also say careful. Okay. Me I trust in the coaches experience. Any boys na kasa determination, but na no the woman see for me ya mame. Croatia match no o man si fo mi yama me ti mi sere wo mu se ni gie na yin aye no se na eye eno ma gana ni e mentality o ya qualify wie nti ana bibi dia fine but you say there the edru no ulu nsu a wo be
5: se no to kan
0: ulu nsu a wo be me as ma na me kan say fifa force o mu pre o mu
5: o
0: mu mi e bo wie
5: o mu de ban tem dodo
0: what you say because na go say what are you playing for okay any you have the opportunity of choosing say we be lose no akoshia we and as we win no akoshia we em say say coach Mboma ban to there fan answer
5: dana but I say coach Mboma are joining here on the line. Coach, good morning.
8: Yeah, good morning.
5: Na hona mu boko there
8: o boko na what's where
5: yanko pa adum bibia e boko
8: ti na say
5: na say jesus
8: ene bibia
5: en sue dia wa kampem
8: obia kampem etania e flade wa na ehu
5: ti obia kampem
8: obia wompem.
5: Coach, ya da sia no pai live on the Ultimate Sports Morning Show. Yam Black Stars of Ghana, tournament ti kosoa. Ya da su mu dia debi e be kosoa dia mo ho enkomo. We played against Croatia, ma Croatia e she kamienu. Aye, team Bako, and that said game in himself, unya opportunity. How would you assess the Black Stars? Your game, any Croatia, a boy?
8: Make sure what you're funny, OBBA. I think our players are tickling themselves to laugh.
7: The ultimate sports
8: show. Because the character in the Mundial, you don't play a certain game at high center. Intensity. Now, once I'm a go home, so we the Minja Jamehuan as any money be Albiala because we qualify. Now, Allah. And maybe I'm a no Casa if I blast our home before England. Missy Senior may be so. Sir, we are Sanya Mana, Untiming Concede Go. A Binisa Umpenemi and your cross in Tiao. And you know, a fullback's no baby busy. Unjama o pivot me you know any offensive method that injami and shoot to our 18 echi and fan show. Then po block is any main you know my opponent in your corner. You took corner and set central defenders number could be corner nechi. No copin bono. So be kaya. You just shot to 18 echi. You ji am blocking first boundary to ever bo. And you dimika corner sona. You now. Modric, who is over OBI, a banner, so then, or who set target one or so, then they change for somebody else who has target. Moreover, I've said, say, Croatia for no, what are you hustlers to say, what me and Puano for? Now, they have a character to play, but technique, dear, and more, all their players that I've known or seen that they play, no. Technique, and more on two janitors. So, Monday, Jibah, on a overbone corner, so then, and I was 2 a.m. 3 or they need the Monday and Quenchy, and you know, one humble ball. We be for Bahono, not a hot empire, or 10 years or shooting, and a far player, 9 10, and a crochet. A goalkeeper cannot save such ball. Now, second one, we couldn't. Even break the lines of Croatia, which is very difficult to understand at the senior level. Blasters. Open there for a cheat. Ball we are the Jehovah Wachi. Now open in your JDR turning the over. So why can't you break the lines of the opponent? Ball be answer if I see a control and Zaniabo.
9: pass in the way by Utinibo 1-2 combination now there a room or foul fine one foul alcohol. And yet it turned on. I think so we are still living in a dream of England game. No? And Yakot tournament, they shouldn't forget it is an opportunity for the players. Where your coaches who? Where your players? It is an opportunity for them to make their name and maintain their position in the senior national team. Because it won't be like that for them always. There are players coming up who can play and have the confidence to play. So maybe if they feel what they are playing is enough and to play one team and play draw and have it easy, you know. We all know Sir Jordan can never pick a ball with his head. Yeah, command pass and a man over. Meanwhile, crow at sneaking in our. You can't play the ball on the ground, you fly the ball, then it goes through. Who's the Croatian person who has a crap and I am asking? Well, who's your trainer? Because we feel too weak on our body. Now, because we couldn't break the lines of Croatia, no, one moment suppressing a way in half. If I will be a call 1-2-3, you know, I just any way no ball passes more than even the attackers. And you frustrate your strikers when you cannot break the lines for them to make move. Several times I yenya advantage pass it through. No.
10: The ultimate
9: seven take it off on a diagonal runner. The farm and only the pass no question. Seven yeah, obi or born. And we say first 7 to 8, 10 minutes. Seven yeah, 3-4 cut runs to be diagonal. Thank you. Tomorrow not sure to wear T and Casemanyoko because he's strong, he's pacey, and EPS and Yabono. He wasn't fed. Agreed. Where were the ball carriers? They couldn't even turn to dribble two players to take them on. At 40, Modric played. At 31, 32, 28, 29, we can play, we are tired. Hey. I still say we need to wake up. On the other side, this set of blasters, a team here, in Peninfona, you be beer from the presidency to the federation to everybody. They've had it very short. 10 years ago, 15 years ago, those who make this squad, woman today, I'm telling you a fact. 10 years ago, 15 years ago, those who make the squad, Obun Lutere. But they are in a holiday mood, or maybe they are in a coffee break, thinking, say, all is well. I am part. I cannot be taken out. But they shouldn't forget the future. Will you be part of the future?
10: The ultimate.
9: Irrespective of your age, you are young. We've seen you. Because this quality, it doesn't meet the senior national team. I'm telling you. We are going to face a team, women in a younger with team, no, they press high, they are very physical, they are aggressive, they scream to referee's attention. We will keep quiet and we want the referee to see and whistle for us. Then when he does not, we complain. But the opponents we play with, when we tag them, they scream. They simulate for the referee to hear. No, I just found out. Then we complain. And every ball we want to fall. This game they played, me avoid games. None or nobody will be happy. As I said, they are qualified that, and I believe the quality in the former men for a senior national team. I don't know for others, but we shouldn't also forget. Say, ye be a man, and when to me and ya kwenya and team playing for anymore. Next time, I'm sure with him a more chance. But this game set has not been changed. They played, majority of them played a qualifier, or not even majority, all. If this is all that they can offer, then they should lift up their game. Because nobody was happy, including the coach, would not be happy. I know they will not be happy, but we should always think of Ghanaians. How excited were they when they played England in that character? Even though we were not moving up front, we were defending. We were also playing. But this is the lowest I have ever seen. Games go bad sometimes, you have bad days in office. But this character on the field, there was no single player. Now, I say you're born with fear. You're born with, how do you call it, low confidence. You're born to say, okay, Ukraine might be giving Simenko. Actually. Agreed. Sometimes.
10: Are you ready to tackle those home projects? Whether it's a new patio, fresh paint,

0: We need to wake up. I believe in waking up, though. Some of the players should not feel they will always be in the team with this performance. I think that they have to get that. Because the coach is using these games to study every player to see what quality or he or between the other. So if there's what you can offer Ghanaians, and even Ghanaians are not happy about it, what can you deliver with? Because okay, some can say, send your best in any idea. Hey, and then that's the answer here. Because Colombia, I mean, you. It me, and me, I need breaky Colombia, they are. Then maybe a Switzerland, they more break. But Colombia will be a tough customer. They are very strong and stubborn, very stubborn. Both on the field, with and without the ball, and then their movement are swift. As I said, yeah, we are coming to approach them with a different ball game altogether. And then when you block them, they will shoot. Yeah, you shoot too. You are opening the block. You are near the ball. No question. Oh, shoot! What wrong? Who dodges? Who shot deflection? And I say, oh, go. Why dodges? Why move? Where Marco? And on Qatar, they will shoot too. Bah. So we need to set up and wake up.
1: And the
0: Modric, every game, no, he attacking him. Every game, pass or pass, shooting, I'm not shooting. Or say, Vladimir Petrovic be defending at 8:40. Every counter attack, we are Croatia, we break it down. We have difficulty in retreating back to defend.
1: Coach,
0: Ghanaians were happy 3 days ago or 5 days ago. Then they became broken-hearted in 5 days ago. Apart from say a qualifier crowd, the performance was bad.
1: Okay.
0: We should lose with a good performance.
1: Coach Charles Boateng, a.k.a. Mboma. Coach Mboma, you have heard me say, the game plan of ball against Croatia now. And then Nama, one kasa who seen to be bri, what guys in the honor?
0: No, and yet, game now cause and your coaching. Osha system and the formation of coach Mboma now. He played with a mindset that will cut Croatia on a break. And it's half 4-1-4-1. You defend with 5. And then 4 in front of you and you leave 1 when the ball is against you in your house. But when you are going to attack, you leave only 3 behind, 4 middle and 4 attack. Now, they were not moving on the lines to receive the ball. We were panicking behind the ball. I don't know whether we were playing to the tune of the supporters and not the crowd or not. The ball by a single screen. And this is the world stage. Your mistakes should not be seen by supporters. It should be seen by coaches. But if it's seen by supporters, then the mistake is very big.
1: Okay.
0: Because you as a player, no, we are a professional player at the highest level. And we are at the top, ultimate level. You are meeting world stage players. Now the ball will turn it, Sometimes you can delay the ball by pushing the ball to space to create another space. Sometimes you pass to the player to provoke him to come to create another space. You are not doing that as a team or players. The coach has set this with you at training. You've done it right. We are training and you offer mama chinda coach here and yes sir. But if you are training a pressing, no, be our mama harder because me a teammate, I'm more tournament. And some more mutiny mind, opponent, my air, Pia Bolly, I'm a normal match on Microsoft. So we have to take the risk. That is where we see the game men. That is where we see players with big heart. You cannot turn and play. There was no decoy pass. And throughout this tournament, me who will be your team in Makila pass behind the 18 from midfield. Me who be. Me who be so maybe from defense. Any overhead carpet. Allah, what me my pass in me? Carpet 30-35. What pass 1-2 per Melura opponent in 18? Because the pass was 17, defender and maybe do it. Control, touch my player, and then what take you off of an hour. Also, more of a red because of their last man. Once all moves out, may who back will cry. And since I'm not coaching no one, it's players who make it great. Every system coach is set. It is players who make it great. When you get it right at training, you deploy it in a match. And when two players fail to deliver, on such

0: system. Now, they decide to walk. We were walking, and we are younger than Croatia, and they are older than us, and they were running. That is where I have a problem. And the other woman did the same, and I went ahead where did you? How was their warm-up? Do you understand? Because such games, you know, Obeti are coming with a bad warm-up, and it will put the coach under pressure because he does not monitor those things. On who so were different, that is maybe the BBA, right? Where are those who are also doing the warm-ups, and what comments did they pass in the mind of the players? Who did the final talk? Sometimes if you are not careful, the ones who warm up will be also talking. Whether the coach have finished talking or you want.
1: 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Don't just say I love you, sing it with Joybox.
2: Welcome back to Yeah, That's a Pepper Thing. First up, we've got Harrison wrapping his Dr. Pepper in a tiny quilt so it feels at home. Oh, how tender. That's a Pepper Thing! And over to Becca, who's whispering affirmations to her can.
3: You're sweet. You're unique. You're the best thing I ever poured over ice.
2: She swears it makes it taste better. It's not a science thing, but it's a Pepper Thing! Why do they all do it? All for that sweet, delicious, truly one-of-a-kind taste of Dr. Pepper. It's a Pepper Thing!
0: We don't know, because that's all. So the players will get confused. But at this stage, at least I said that to happen. But our warm-up also plays a major role because we have always never come in a game straight. And this is a problem I always see. So how do we warm up and how is our warm-up? Do you warm up slow to meet a high-intensity game or you warm up high, very short to meet a tough-intensity game? You need to be serious. And yeah, honey, I've got serious. You're here, I'm here. But to be a Penidian, you're not a Penidian. And everybody is watching you in the world to make you great or call you to his team to sign. Or you go back to where you play. And over World Cup, over tournament, now if I come back to where you are, then you've not done enough. Because you should cut the eye of men. And then when you're coaching, your individual performance, they did not come to the party at all. Because Croatia is sharing second goal. Short no player agrees. My short no a paper of a boy who he who can call us one to me more or bepia. Even do a move. Who can call us one bepia? Now, crossing a ball was in flight. Four of our players went in front of where they are kicking the ball. Meanwhile, the ball is not our corner, it's against us. So are they going to stand there for them to kick the ball for them or to kick the ball overhead to them? You defend corner by attacking the ball. You don't defend corner by waiting or pushing people. Who take it off? Now, who the ball next year? The other play ball, Obe slow send an inbound pie. Enjoying that technique and fire heading. You know, Obe jump the fire suit. Meanwhile, you have 5-11, 6-plus defenders there to pick the ball. And we shouldn't fear. There's no character of aggression or aggressiveness in us in defense. There was no character or such. We just want to be a passing defenders. We should be aggressive as defenders and very careful not to give the Croats space to play. And you know, as a coach, as a Ghanaian. Because we have neighboring countries around who are mocking us that this performance, you don't use it for World Cup. Agreed. But they all hailed us when we played against England. So we expect that they deliver in the upcoming games. I know we can beat Colombia, but we need a character twice what we played England to beat Colombia. We need it tough. We have to be tough. Every system the coach is playing has a lot of variations. And at his level, I know he has explained everything to them. It's up to the players to deliver, to make the coach great, to make the nation great, to make themselves and families great. How are they working? Anyhow, because we qualified. Hey, Master. And so it's a 32. This team that played, Croatia team, teams were Ghana, they cannot score Ghana when they represent them. I'm telling you. Because the boys played as if everything is okay.
4: Okay.
0: All is okay. Now the ocean on our bus right here. Okay, I'm not finding it difficult. So you let England mock you, sir. England pen abe mi a hunka e nwa gugu. You understand? Yeah, but I need them to come to the party with a lion's heart, with a character like men. The complaints were too much. Your top form so do your name minim your name in your thing and I say brandos. I don't know. We are not aggressive enough behind the ball. We are not aggressive enough off the ball. We can't control ball and tell and say so opponents say you take you on. Your passes, they are controlling your passing. So the center of defenders enjoy the passing more by receiving. We are all learning from the coach. Oh. They shouldn't forget, sir, we are all learning from the experienced coach. But if what they are doing is easily seen by us, as coaches, then their rating will be less. I'm telling you, a fact. So, Allah, moving forward, bro, we need a character twice or thrice like we played England to beat Colombia. After that, in Tunisia, Colombia, I believe they bet me to semi-final or something. I'm telling you.
4: What should be the approach? Oh, Colombia again.
0: Now, Colombia again should be the same like England, but with more composure. No fear, no panic. But you get the ball now. I see a man match. You was in Colombia for the game. I think Diaz, the thing to say, the AGP and Obi. Any other person are shot. But one way happen, and one way holding. Now, when we give them that man-marking approach now, they will fly all the balls. So we win all the balls, and we win second balls. Now, when we are winning the ball in the air, when you mark them, they won't pass. They will fly. The winning ball, your midfielders should be ready for second balls. When they win, they should release to the fullbacks. For the fullbacks to break the lines on the touch for our wingers. That is our special area in this tournament. Our wingers are very swift and fast. And we shouldn't joke by putting Isaac on the bench again. It's a do or die. We should go all out. Those who can shoot, those who can take defenders on and shoot. What are they saying? Do you understand? Now, after winning the second balls, one of the midfielders, MFAC, those who are winning the second balls, and two will be winning the second balls, making three. Makuna Wabeta Chairman and I so breaking the lines of the opponent by sending the ball to a three top. Anywhere it can go. But I prefer the wings. Send a player of no Katiina. Positional changes, no, we give them the rushes to pass into the opponent's goal. Because we don't shoot. Once we don't shoot, apart from the half, we shoot. And or your young guy or shooting a ball say the approach and in the year, you they shall know a different thing altogether. He wanted to score with that technique. He had the power. It is better we correct him more on the way he shoot than to yell at him when he missed the goal. Do you understand? Oh, yeah, young. He should make more mistakes for us to correct him. But if he's shooting and he doesn't go into the pool and we yell at him and we complain, he's young. That's why coaches are there. We need to tell him, he's going to shoot to a chest and Japan. He's going to shoot to a 9 a.m. more shot. He's the only person who was cutting in to shoot. Now, after winning the second ball, and we break the lines. Now, you're calling a young group. And see, you know, 18 and 2 strikers. You're marking a common. Central defenders, this will be a free. So that Colombia will be a team, maybe you'll be a team. Across the center, no, when you have a bit of a general. Now, when Jani want to central defender and fit the zone, I'm going to be a Jani diagonally into that zone. What am I saying? With this, we can get them.
4: Okay. 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Yadaso Etin Kunjaso and Juno Egusoto. 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Dennis Asamala Tula. Metia Kunjakes ready. Manana and Juno Ama Baby Bibidi. I say, so Union 2 3 4 said the canal of panel. No, what if he did?
5: Alatula se ye ni namua fankosa e dan ye banti di hu ye no e ho foto na ye de mabat latest information na ye ban nche se weja kasoa road no se me kasa de a block wa ne sa
4: a block here na obi nko bi ma
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5: kre unfifie so de ne obetom nti no aboa wape wape bo fruit unze bo fruit ni twema
4: no
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5: 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Jabia to Honum and Yasam Ketua and now a honor a friend is saying cry drain. I am soon I am much as I know so I start he booba quem it's yes sir said the air canoe. Se no ni bi bi hum hum bi also baby you crum and I said medium be a can so would you be dear. Omo so bu ho no ma da kokura wa mpia do bi die na e yasem
4: jemsta wa me bi die na okay
5: e be yesa u be wo fie na videos a e ba no e ala anu odene videos e ba na no odene pa pa pa pa pa pa pa pa pa pa
4: oh ei
5: ai
4: jemsta he die ni
5: circle no no
4: circle no no
5: circle no no ya ene eja sa to eyi GCB bank na chi wo
4: I was circle.
5: Eh your bomb pie say full bia nkonko franko fa na no
4: watch me. I say full bia ma.
5: Emfa emma. Nti
4: live kasa, on YouTube circle you.
5: Bia bia and say say na me ne yeye say kasa. Ofanko ehosusu aflade run about on the side woni nyina che say eh kanko kama.
4: Hey.
5: No,
4: so not touch.
5: Bafo na send message. Eh ba no say a friend wo fie say ni fie nyina aflade. Bafo ukofie. You say nipa abadwuma ya e tre.
4: Wo so ko abana ka sey. Ka ho ne number no.
5: Eh asamu.
4: You say nipa abadwuma ma e tre.
5: Ai mo ba ni su nyina e tre. Yes, the morning show for the point. I'm my job straight to the newsroom no more.
4: I've got to so.
5: Na ala.
4: Situation
5: here very bad. Em say eh kakra bia umsi edi bo ho nkomo de o makwan na ba bi obi a wo specially o mo itie ye no say the situation ni tie no
4: obi a fa de
5: mra say ka obi nya number bi kura o mo twa video ni de ba na jo odi atoso
4: James Tam for our number na mame James Tam ye mfa James Tam de ni so e ba wa pete no direct nti o ntwe ne number na
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5: video se ba na ehu
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4: Hey, as a mamma.
5: Hey, Bafo say, ya fanny, you didn't name me if you a coffee foof room, son said, and sooner, baby, I will walk on. I know ya ending.
4: Hey,
5: M. Say, Allah, and I suppose I mean, baby, all dear, but. One tier Siena
4: or monitor
5: yen switch a crack and share flash situation on a
4: sports director monitor.
5: Baby, a cap on an ordin.
4: Or monitor show, no,
5: baby, a cap on an ordin. Share J. James and Yoko J. Na FB to Suna Manfu Ghana National Fire Service, National Disaster Management Organization, and a year we a bit me crown and baby, a cap on it. You said I'm really easy with the Ghana Armed Forces. Na must take a call rescue mission. Sanse, and your man, a banana de pa.
4: James Tamede, baby, a Janet Dana de Nama, James.
5: And me ask my forward be a man. James, I own Malam Diano, and I of Ancoso Diana Bridge behind a year a cram more. Oh, na a flade. Unim, sir. Me reporters na also mobile adwuma no. Omo na aka flood no mo.
4: Eh send video.
5: Send video. Adwuma na na omo ye no. But obi abebi obi try to stay safe.
4: Oh, fear be na me activate me lines no said the okay. Sports director. I say yemfa areas are how akoho ni bia no mo my update ewo ho.
5: Me ba cho my ma course we answer. Oh, fear be mu. And abebi no say nsuo no ba na e ba. Ebe yesa obepe be foforo. Na wagina nemu baby a wo control say was danger be anyo
4: na na we
5: oh yes we malam de no na
4: ejane
5: de no de atoso no okay em say video no di ka ban malam de na am for my Facebook no mo hwe
4: live on YouTube. 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
5: hey Ejana, I hope the filling station be a man.
4: Yes,
5: because circa 70
4: years. Circa 70 years.
5: June Musu ni away. June 3rd. So okay.
4: Me kai pa.
5: Ah.
4: And then June
5: 29. Yes, say trade up on yango. Yes, so baby, I will be a no try say. Obebe baby papa jina.
4: Baby papa jina. Na baby, I will be a the air course will host this year. No 030-221-6545. 030-221-6546.
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4: It's YNJ update from baby awo ebi ana atorenche bi asiwo ana nsu na Nigeria ma obi nko bi ma etu fra area ho no wa me yahudi e koso Black Stars on komo de beba na ya befa koso no merepam ba se si 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030-221-6546 baby I will be and soon I did you maybe I'll hello good morning Hello, good morning.
7: Good morning.
4: Bacho, we didn't baby, I got a free.
7: Lawyer,
4: eh, now I want to pay.
7: I'm in charge. You want to pay me, be doing the moment the more come the month to. In June, it's so top of it. I'm out of me, who I think I'm on India, who did the money here.
4: Ah, okay.
7: Your bomb fight, baby, yeah, as we've been said, yeah, has it here.
4: We have a Black Stars in common. They see how they update.
7: Ana.
4: Yanko, where the yanko?
7: Aha. The American is a lot of Nibigano. You pass the Daman Yamise, and now for the Afibaco, a Kramitio. You say Yamise, the American Yama Fino. And turn there 9 months, no, or money, you cannot 3 months. I come with another before. Now, Black Stars, you know, a lot of you share a Nama, a Koswa, and a name in the area. I am a young man. Then, four years,
4: Mate, but I say, Oba, now one may update, oh, baby, our but Black Stars, Obe Timine Yache, Oba, Monsieur just a uniform, so mammy, a disturbia. What the Oba, baby, I will be on soon, Eddie Juma will be a bit me update now with the Black Stars, as on Como, Atoaso, said you see whom Black Stars against Crucia, performance, any Bibiano, and also bit me any Yache, 0302216545. Hello, good morning.
7: I'm on your Latina.
4: Who didn't baby? I'm Kazafri.
7: I'm about to have a boy in Casua.
4: You're born at Casua to say, I know pay.
7: Million Honoman, I wanted here. How are you? My best friend say, oh, Quakra, oh dear, Fakukubiti, Yoko Tiberia, Louis Chatu, good to an hour of Kuleja. I'm not in the best ever, Crenton and Maneka.
4: Ah, okay. Yes, sir.
7: I'm about to have a boy. My new D. Kaibeka say, you're calling.
4: But I say 0302216503. Hello, good morning.
8: Hello, good morning. Hello, Kula.
4: Yes, sir. Good evening, baby. Akaza free.
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4: Oh, Kaza free.
8: DJ Asar Mikasetu.
4: Baby, how do you say problem? BNC,
8: I had a problem. BNC, but in soon, I can't hear it. I just say, in your car. I'm going to get a second position.
4: 0302216545. Hello, good morning.
9: Hello, hello, good morning.
4: Who did you baby? I'm Kazafi.
9: Hi, FM doctor. I'm Kazafi from Tuan.
4: Doctor, community one. BBNC, Kwame Mudaho.
9: Ha, me say, Tamasayo. I'm in Kuma, Tamanafay. The dwarf from Mankwadi ran about. Who did we need chair committee for? No, Tali, the chef. I mean, I say. We should need good part of Kalko, Kama. Kama Sekra, final plan, final. It's too much direct. We need now for finals. We're talking about this year.
4: Okay, the drivers are able for one of them. You are careful. Unyankoya, Momo de Cranco, Koshifi, Crano, as Mundo.
9: Yeah, they do my dear by the Yamishan. They say,
4: ah, okay,
9: you know, Brosasson, I'm a chef, Cassie, Queen, or Bimba.
4: Ah, okay, and that was your home, you so.
9: Okay, you're not in that.
4: Yes, you're that. Hello, good morning.
10: Good morning.
4: We didn't, baby, I'm Kazafi.
10: Agabus
4: Kazafri yana pa yi.
10: Ele mo para pa yi.
4: Baby awo ye boko.
10: Eh wa la tina mi be se de be de. Den ba de pe mi pe. E tu ni wa mi di bi awo ti pa po jam pa ta. E da ta dem le ni ti ma po ni be se de. An ti na mi di de ro de ko pa pa.
4: You on the Black Stars.
10: Mochama. Black Stars, you know, look back, I said, maybe I'm really not enough to live there. I'm going to talk about it. I'm talking about it. I'm talking about it. I'm talking about it. I'm talking about it. I'm talking about it. I'm talking about it. I'm talking about it. And your coach, you have to say, I don't know, I gave you another party. If you have your coach, I'm going to go to the doctor. I don't know if you have to go to the doctor. If you have to go to the doctor, I'm going to go to the doctor. And if you have to go to the doctor, then I'm going to go to the doctor. And if you have to go to the doctor, then I'm going to go to the doctor. That's the only thing you can't say. When you are getting a little focus, I'm going to go to the doctor.
4: That's live on YouTube and show no videos. I have everything I see on YouTube and I know them. Pa. Hi. Hello, good morning.
11: Hello. Good morning, Alatula.
4: But you're the baby, I'm Kazafri.
11: Yes, I'm not for you because it's Sprinters.
4: Now, Sprinters, so what is saying?
11: Sprinters, what do you call 18 jams? You go to Babi side one. A cruise to win. I want to so on a year into a more free as I'm a banner. I'm going to do it in my room. I prefer 18. I prefer 10 for you to have a sprinter's
4: call. Something with direction.
11: Yeah, oh, Kutubabi. I want 18 junction. Yeah, you know, motorway.
4: Okay.
11: I want to show you. Into a more movie as I'm going to do it in my room. I prefer 18 Brock Factory. As a test book after a sprinter's call.
4: Okay.
11: Into a moment, but I'm going to make sure that way. No, I want to.
4: Okay.
11: Because you eating dance, you want to eat you. And you call, what do you call fry pot by me or no?
4: Okay.
11: And you, I'm bit made to that side, so. But I love to my main command, so.
4: Okay.
11: Mom of us need my power here. Say, if you start to work up, we Mitimu so abrepa, tembia udrem, tembia anopo e rio nimro. Yame mo abasum.
4: Amen.
11: Yame sumpejao.
4: Amen.
11: Wanka.
4: Amen.
11: By masem ne se, yes tremo. Yes, support to Ghana, yes, support to Ghana. Ni amemre fibi in film.
4: Okay.
11: Ni unu se, minister no baye no. Obeye no, or ten unu suyi. Because the awaka no suyo sun suno. 2014, the one I was not the CNA, now no aba, better maybe be a TV alert to me, but to me, but I will.
4: David.
11: It is or shine also on your maybe. It's the end thing you may be after. Next thing you may be cost, let's say, being say, hey, we are also. Never may I let you know. Yeah, let you know. Because they say, you know, a man who is paying you, men show selfish interest. The business of course, there was a minister, and there was a council minister, there was a minister. They say me and ye yes yes. They say the economy Ghana and pay yes yes. The move ye pe me say the way you ninge it's jai. No money to import. No money in na GFSO yes round. Omo mo money ko post fans no mo ko yero. Omo mo money ko mo no mo niya gasta campaign no mo go onko. Omo mo money ko mo because during campaign no qualify one. Let them be no mo pay omo. This one more draw, let's say, four times they beat me draw, among men, among them. I did by a question, they say, oh, I did be a tembi across the Ghanaian football. They are so called a question, it's been a true blast. And now they would see, so see, they were a second. Tembia, yes, a bush, tembia, a bush, would you your Cotoco Sano? Tembia, Bibiania, near the Cocco Drew Cotoco training ground, near the Suco, near the drink, the co, near the co, oh, a breath. Press in your concentration, no more girls, no more training the bubble, and nobody near the Dubrasta.
4: Okay,
11: the young president saw almost no more concentration to me from Mobono.
4: Mate,
11: I like to meet the Afa.
4: Mr. Bedassi, 0302216545. Oh, Nipa, some verse, you 0302216545.
12: Hello.
4: Hello, good morning.
12: Hello, hello, too. Good morning.
4: Kweku, who listen?
12: Emotional intelligence collective education.
4: Nah, baby, how are you, Boko, dear?
12: I mean, apart from Mr. Kama, I'm going to tell you something to your family. I'm going to tell you something to your family. I'm
4: going to tell you something to
12: your family. I'm going to tell you something to your family. I'm going
4: to tell you something to your family. I'm going to tell you something to your family. Now, the other crowd.
12: Not because Accra is totally choked. And I'm with it.
4: Yeah, yeah.
12: Yes. And maybe one man, if it is in a flood prone area, they say wager. They say, sir, Castle, if you want to say areas, I wonder that. But who's a near air courier is so far away? A tuna, I was out of you.
4: Yeah.
12: I don't know.
4: Yeah.
12: A tuna will go back again. Oh, say, a friend is a house and air problem in Ghana. But should a lot of workers learn to stay at the outskirts of Accra? Ebeboa. I know what? Because those areas, they have flood prone areas.
4: Debbie.
12: Not the same serious thing. If you want to insist in the Eba, I thought 2 days, Eba flood in Accra, anything. I thought 1 day, not accept Accra. They said they know, but I'm not a good snap flood.
4: Yeah, I was saying, you probably copy me in Faho.
12: I said, and second, go to the town of Hotel. And I said, oh, don't let down say, I'm a pet, I send me to the Baba. And then send me to the Baba. Oh, okay, my name called Philippon Blaster.
4: Okay.
12: As a million, I'm in Colombia, no. Because who says, Sandy, yeah, in Uruguay. Okay, 4 years ago, you work out.
4: Yeah.
12: In Uruguay, you can't say, you say Uruguay. Meanwhile, Luis Suarez, for me, any player that turn away, you think, what is James Rodriguez? You think he's a player, be anywhere turn this on. Oh, okay. I know him.
4: Yeah.
12: No, he's aging and he's at the twilight of his career. But at the end of the day, you know, hey, he's an exceptional player.
4: Yeah.
12: Yes. and that players who almost be very stubborn. Colombia is very stubborn.
4: Yeah.
12: And yes, and I want to say, Black Star currently, we don't have big game players. You need big game players for Black Star team. Because if you can't qualify in a group where you have Niger, Angola, Sudan, now first of all, Colombia is small boy. And I in a ball, that's a winning. And I like to say, Maka said,
4: Blast out to me do quarter finals for football
12: on fair. Blast out to me do quarter final day. Not
4: football on fair.
12: Sir. Oh, yes, I'm telling you. Because, yeah, follow football, yeah, the same thing. Yeah, blast out work currently. The wicket, they don't work.
4: Yeah?
12: Yes! And the wicket. This is a blast out team. I want to mention four exceptional players. Four exceptional. This is a blast out team. They're starting to play from the wicket. They're starting to play defense. And all right.
4: Yeah.
12: You're blasting with Nana and starting for defense. Nanka, I do well. French, Croatia. You're coming to Croatia. I say, you're best of Croatia. No, Croatia just 8 years ago doing the finals of the World Cup. And I remember.
4: Sure.
12: They win the final. Almost won the World Cup. Just 4 years ago, they were not eliminated in the first round like they did for example, the Black Stars. But you're first against size and creation. And
4: yeah.
12: Leave the baby ahead, you know. You know, premium farmers say football. As the Capom people said, they can pump money to Black Stars. I'm not talking to our league. Name go, your league, you know. Yes, Pass and Kotoko should be able to pay players about more than $1,000 a month as salaries, and to keep most of our players in this country to play.
4: Okay.
12: Yes. As everyone says, South Africa, one vote in Africa champions in the Rebel World Cup.
4: David.
12: Good morning.
4: Kwaku Mirasi, MFA last caller. Hello, good morning. Hello, good morning. 0302216545. Hello, good morning.
13: Hello.
4: Yes, sir.
13: Good morning.
4: Good morning.
13: Obama, you make a selfie
4: to whom? Obama, to whom, Boko,
13: dear? Ah, whether or not I can name it,
4: yeah. And you're a bad bunch.
13: I didn't learn to him.
2: Welcome back to Yeah, That's a Pepper Thing. First up, we've got Harrison wrapping his Dr. Pepper in a tiny quilt so it feels at home. Oh, how tender. That's a Pepper Thing! And over to Becca, who's whispering affirmations to her can.
3: You're sweet. You're unique. 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
2: 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It's not a science thing, but it's a Pepper Thing! Why do they all do it? 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It's a Pepper Thing!
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13: Ala mo mo tin kan yan ko pon kam wat.
4: Amen.
13: Na omo mo PNCP enter na na sai kan uni ade pape bia yo kuma. 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
4: out
13: we have ma kan di bia betro ma ko se di wa.
4: Uti ya bra YouTube na be he se di nzu ni di ni juma live on
13: YouTube. 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Because the way as you flow no make say ala se dan bi na fai and I got a bi na. Apai. I'm not one. I'm not. The best session can form. The best credit. This is not the time I'll be credit. Oh, yes, driver. You see, a piaka or two. I'm in the moon. You see, we get here. Who call left and left? Who call right? A bit piaka or two. I'm in the moon. You ever say, I think I'm say, the best room. One party. And no one needs ma. Who call and say one needs ma because it's what? The best room. The best room. The best room. Na men ko blaster ten semno so kaka ala no kwari nyame ni blaster ti no enye yisa wo nyame ama ene edi na mu nyame ama ene edi na mu because o get performance na boys ni e dan idea ni ni sida hu isaka e bia papa bia ta because akwa say friendly thing the total position is in Yajima, defense in Yajima, Papa. Bedford, a credit, Bobo, not attacking a credit, and Yakra, because you need to be a because all your attacking player, but all your attack of the team, I say, go, am I? The best play, coaching over Juma, Papa. In the New Columbia, Marcia Cobono, and Menda of my team, the best threat. You can't be different there, no quite a minimum. What goes best ever bullying? In film. Yeah, all out. Senia, Namasa, I can. You bring your own bit to two from afar, because I just got a blaster team, yes, you too. And then for that, I shall call about a long driver. Why is you two from it? Let's three, players, and I am penny for say, Omochena, Yanni Columbia, Martin, Obia, Obia, or Mentino, of course, Mentino. Oh, yeah, that's your performance, and Shania, or Mentino.
4: Okay. Good morning, Allah. Please, emotional intelligence that I disagree with him on the assertion that it will be unfair for Ghana to go past round of 32. Big names don't play football of late. Ghana will definitely go far. Thanks to Chorus Grace for a great transformation of our current black stars. I know, yeah, the Nakwe Kuche Mantin message or deba, I don't know. Also, messages, you know, about with time, you be Eddie Freehold. We also say, please, what Nasa is saying, that we should lose to Croatia. Then we also, when we become second, we will go back to Canada. But when we are first or third, Ghana will stay in the United States because we can't afford to lose Thomas Partey in our next game. Partey, banana. Yeah, die, Honor.
5: Information I may pick, say, and penny for woman, and shall bomb on Samson, a trunk crime, a Ghana phone, you know, situation, I emergency. It's be bia, ubia, eseno, more bia, and agents will be able to crumb. Unless maybe if you now or no one say, whole flooded, then on what a safer haven. What I say? And just idea.
4: Jamestown, check YouTube. You say noise with YouTube. Hello,
5: noise. Okay.
4: Hello, Kweku. Okay. UK, Dubai.
5: Nah. Answer. Na meko no. Yeka
4: flash. Hello. Good morning. Hello, Kweku. Bibi, I find here. Nara meet you.
5: Yema yeni na ho. Mema ayi contact. We say on friend na ene ayi fire service in Peni phone ni nkomo. Na omo ma situation report. Say most of the ayi calls no. A call muscle, especially one more a word distress course. No, a call muscle now. Omo why any yen share be cry questions to be on one and a bunny say, Sir, oh, feeling so no cry F like a light will meet any idea close or no because who say in so any electricity there in Shia cry.
4: Yeah,
5: very careful now. Yen share who ye, yen ye cautious. Na bibi boni ye bien film ma dia ba ko pa me kan sa no maso yakọ visit ekọ players ni hotels no
4: aya ye tu
5: e wose mpanim fo hwe no manage and no yasama na pesa me kan sa na ezui die bemu
4: chire ni ye too much ye kan bo
5: hwe yes re ye ni abro
4: chire ni ye too much
5: aya oman investment o and the highest level of football player obetima bon no enti e wose o munya a full concentration. All work and no play makes you like a dull boy. Fine, I was saying the power 1-2 beat me cocoa strong there. But as I said, they say now,
4: too much.
5: And penning four red blasters, so no. Omo manage.
4: Omo manage.
5: And this, let's all mobile mushi, uncle, four, yet, Nancy, a trap, you know, we kill more, no more bread. Time no more best, I don't want fun now. Omo fun training. 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
16: Yes, sir. But Mr. Chunka, Mr. Chunka.
15: Hello. Mr. Boko, simple. Minim say nya boko. Say, Mr. Distress calls are eba. Videos are eba nyina. Then a deep face. Your emergency situation one, sir. Money fire service for situation. What Mr. Say, I'm going to describe it as saying.
16: Mr. Chiamoni was cheerful. It's been a very busy day. From a justice to rescue, meaning I am very much involved. Ah, yes, sir, Jimano. You know, Cassie, it's just a savior for war, circle, it's just a savior for war, circle, Assemblies of God, I'm sorry, area, hold on. You know, Cassie, so we saw a trap. I'm a base, we are called rescues for Mingua. You are called rescue mutual. You are called rescue or even sex learners chemist. A human be brain, you know, you go so yes, the bit of some kind of food now.
15: See, no minim say situation home says minim say baby anna monsa a beso. Tiedi kind cran me peso be and say advice ben amde ma nipa se be omutia sempano pain.
16: It's meant say gana for say omu limit omu movement. Ubi ni baby aqua. Uni baby akwa men ko bibia bo modena tina se o nanti na biwa o gaga na ona ntia whichever way no you are putting yourself at risk in general ko for say o mu minimize your movement e ba ni say u be pie so a bo modena do can we electricity we in keto we abi any power fluctuation any nam in ti say uni fi I'll be to me. No, Cassie. But you hold on. It just be a to be true for.
17: I see.
16: Okay. It just be a start to Irata Hotel, the Tongu area. Oh, I'm no Cassie. It's here. It's no, it just is here. No, no, no. Rescue no, dear. Of course, it's here. I'll be
15: brave. Situation in Ajimon Samon.
16: Oh, NG and Sim, no matter what. But you are Cadiano now, and off. Ya ka bi na ofom a problem pa into no I'm hoping say periods like this no be thing I can kan juma ku ni ngofo akaka o mu sim adwa ba fire service say in maybe say ni pressure by so into the omit ni aboa after pick up di kra aboa e ni ti ni dey do baby akobo anko front em no nke be ye de
15: isuo ba na eba ni fi otwa dia ye no eya be mene no ana simple no office be bi onam o ye trap da e dia mo na e wo ho e ma no
16: 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this is the exact place kwa na or how it is. We need someone to call. Oh, friend, no, yeah, call for no bar. It's me from no my exact location. Now, I saw your Facebook video. Oh, and I fire service, Mumba boy, yeah. Nah, I better cost 90 because as a service, no, won't be able to know the call person. If I be seeing the show, Mumba boy, with the exact location, maybe to me, the other boy, you know, the calls are receiving in Adia. Yeah, Bomo, the answer, we are doing this, you know, we are responding to everybody.
15: Alas kena te binu busy pa ma yinja ona bibinia yebesa aba hobiem ti
16: definitely
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0: дому.
1: Did you know that Ghana currently spends more than 8 billion Ghana cedis annually importing food that can be produced locally? That is why this June, Joy Business and the Super Morning Show, in partnership with the Federation of Associations of Ghanaian Exporters, FAGE, bring you the Joy Agribusiness Month 2026 under the theme, From Soil to Sovereignty, Building Ghana's Agricultural Self-Reliance Through Innovation. 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

0: say winning football mu oye experience a progress of work for normalization committee officer omo they are on track and assessing the city amount.
1: No comment.
0: From time omo share adwuma se ebe pim na aka mre kakrai na omo di adwuma di abawiye no wo jojo fie sign na hu normalization no.
1: No comment.
0: And the first time when you had the opportunity yan hwe adwuma omo ye se ebo football people and as I feel say adwuma no nyan so many.
1: No comment.
0: George, the OED has a who be now bow, a be a doctor now through no, and has a fear of victimization. It wouldn't mean Chiragin.
1: When we're Japanese team, a barracks boy, Zongo boy, also Nadia.
0: And then, mama opportunity, young boy, send a who normalization, Edmano.
1: No comment.
0: Kofo capabilities all bar on that committee.
1: No comment.
2: Competition, I am organizing. And who are Balua Abba?
0: Yeah.
2: Back and forth. I'm in the intimate organizer here. I'm mad. Yes, I said last week.
0: Yeah.
2: Are you telling me, say, George, do your opinion or something away now? Is that what you're telling us?
0: Okay.
1: No, Jojo. No comment.
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3: 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I got my power, I got experience, I got everything too much. 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This is my national flag. I'm proud of it. And I'm proud of Africa.
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Sadazi Atnase. 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DXTV na me come for area man say World Cup matches ni na baby abehwe no na odie wasum ebejo kama kama na obenya update bia no DXTV your home of entertainment. 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

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Pep student. Or see do the two. Brushing morning and night. Because every meal is a snack attack. Especially with these World Cup games at dawn and midnight. Without the right defense, gems will score. Ebe you were numunka. Ebe ma sene white team. Ebe fight ya games gems in yina. 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Ebe pep student. Ose do the two. Oko supermarket bi abe nyabi. Oko shop bi around you and sabe ka pep student. Enti yem patronize it. The right defense. Samsung at the phone, Papa Abba Jasso. Ura Samsung shop will be also open Samsung Galaxy A17 and our A07. A17 and our A07. Your phones, Papa Pa Samsung Eddie Abba Jasso. But more than now in San County, in the video, in the camera, Bibi added an aquamu. And the phone, Papa Pa, you come for Eddie Amau, I don't know. No boy, Eta form, affordable. Yen patronizes Samsung phones A17, A07.

black red game now, Abba. 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No one say, oh, dial it, *920*9#. *920*9#. And I bet me I download the Black Red Game app on our phone, so. And I visit blackredgame.com. That one, so, now, the Google show. A minimum of air 2 Ghana City with me, HB. 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
1: Me, you so, yow, Dennis Asabua,
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1: Alatula, and tea, and you remo kaka, ewo amanonina fi and some who dry and sacking in your bill on a sempa 94.7 FM. Said they say, walk up, Ecosu, US, Canada, and afi fee, Mexico, no, and they say, Ninano, a dear quarter final, no, and they say, Uremo, come a party, and they group stage in the Apoevi, Emma Remo, a run of 32, and na first match, Nankasa Etoja, na enye Fedia Grow, a world run of 32, and they say, Cosum, Nice, and they say, who drew a African countries, Namakumakwe, Dua, and only Tunisia pe and I 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Walk up with the Nessa and Quay and Chaye Crafifa and so it's not no way or hair. And so it's a walk up with a disaster pa.
2: I mean FIFA. It's a disaster World Cup. Disaster. Queen of charge of FIFA. They have to solve every problem here, but unfortunately they couldn't solve since the beginning. Mr. Infantino came to our changing room first game and he said it's just the beginning, it's group stage finished tomorrow. And we don't have our logistic people here. They don't have a visa. How possible we always have to travel to Tijuana? We love people of the Mexico. We love Tijuana. It's so good. They are so humble people. We love them. But as a professional players, professional competition, it's not right. Yeah? It's our opinion. Because going to Tijuana again, so without recovery, without nothing, it's not fair. But by our opinion, it's not fair. If is it fair?
1: Enti wa ye captain edema Iran aye Mandi Taremi eno ode tuja na o si Mexico for the next omo ye ni papa omo ti omanim omo kwa ne mo mo akonyo mo tim stay omo krum ho enti walk up ne de enke yi say 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na edia na se World Cup na video Africa na ako no mbedom ho edipa.
2: That's amazing. That shows the quality of African football, which is not always described as a really good football, but it is really good. It's difficult to play in Africa, and when you see 9 of 10 teams going through for the next round in the biggest tournament, that shows a lot, and I'm so happy that a lot of teams from our continent made it.
1: Enti when in summer nice Algeria captain Riyad Mahrez ono so the air to jar na yenko Morocco na fe omo so run of 32 no omo akomanim omo na ban Africa dia na se Morocco for semi final ano matimi adu 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
3: focus in the Brazilian and the Spanish, French, the quality, but I think as African or Arabic people we play a lot of in the street. We know this be smart, the small thing, the small details. But the difference between them and us sometimes is the mentality, you know, like we want to
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3: We are so lazy sometimes, the Arabic play people, you know. Also the Moroccan, they are like so comfortable. But the make difference is that I think Salah is one of the examples that to his age and what he achieved, he's still working, sacrifice a lot of things. I can see in the social media that he do so many work in the gym, and I think he take care of the how he eat.
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1: Where any summer, Ashraf Hakimi, head captain Edema, Morocco national team, no dia tuja. Yegusua walk up and send some dia brandy. Jede Moise Casado. Where ya brandy was snacking. Edema Chelsea bubu kunibati. 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Where ya empono. Osanhi ni Edema Ikudo. Na sende some answer na walk up on Obano. 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Nenia meno Casadi. 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de air to him on a sempa 94.7 FM. 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homoden pa.
5: Yeah, obviously more teams that are going into this competition allows obviously team to have this type of opportunity and opportunities, shall I say,
4: amount
5: of African teams are in this competition, but not only African teams. At the end of the day, you were talking about guys that can pick two nations. Right? You talk about Africa, but you also have with the US Balogun playing for you guys. You have Robinson. We have Michael Olise that obviously picked France. So that's the way it is. And obviously in Africa, that's the story. I remember back in the days where I grew up, you have a lot of guys coming from different countries, roots, and raised in France or in another country. But now a lot of the countries in Africa are recruiting those guys where earlier. And by the way, it's about the feeling that you have. I have nothing against them. Go and play for whoever you feel like you should play for. And this is what's happening. Coaches are also, you know, like you take MS Faye, the coach of Ivory Coast, was born in France, but he picked to play for Ivory Coast, and he's the coach of Ivory Coast. So like I said.
1: And to win in summer, Thierry Henry or the Atuja or South Africa for the bomb, whom I didn't know. Emrantia e bo so makodi amanone no mu sia kan de ma da countries no e sia Africa for the making so so mo mu nyina sia kan de mo mntu yi ena ma omo e bo mo homden Vinicius Junior ena anwumre 5 pm no 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
0: that ya ma him ade be sia na awom kwa awoshia ne salame fo ni bia de wakadamu
1: ebia sa
0: mo awo she do time and
1: just that
0: is just that how much be no
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0: FM then fa some no NCR yeah yasida Emma Franco Trading Enterprise Campo Ghana Limited Electroland Ghana Syntex Tank Max Buy Pep Stadium Fonso FY DSTV and yes Samsung for ina Adaroma and you know ebesum ye and anopay and here they win some yeah the Mondays edition motivational Mondays edition of the Ultimate Sports Morning Show no AC yen fasida Emma Jamestown Juku now so did it you yeah Jamestown. Oh no, there's a Rasta man or two. No. Yes, sorry, I'm a sitting at Waso. 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

0: train the dinner way. 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
1: Yamia, a free brow with me call, thanks to you, computer clinic by you know. 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
0: Hey, send you pay it out, your moody. 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
1: me fear for me bush and for would be a ya dear.
0: Eh,
1: why, dear?
0: Oh, sir. 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A bush and for, and a dame catrono. A train and send why you're far when you're tough for a crowd of a fever, sir.

0: so who cross a man case a quantum ponus repair. 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
4: you dream me, Dan, I see you and Mwaman on it. 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

0: 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Yes, it's an
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Abrante Kester Didier, MC Chaya Dia, Eche Kurei. 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Boko Seya. 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

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And a 0200383831. On WhatsApp number is 0555-797878. Friend, we're not doing Emma, Emma, Alsa, Yem Crow, and you need Pedia Mosso. 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Haxa mixture and a haxa capsules. 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A Haxa mixture and a Haxa capsules. 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Sanso and a nursing mothers who are Oma Kwadenu for and a Bofra war under 12 years. Fraying 0240-238310 and a 0203-822-855. 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
0: 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Nayam Ramasue ho. Yam a boss pretty bio ho. Yam a ball ha manin am one in a gunny. So bet trauma or one no bet refi. Or two fear. Obetting a show bet 20 years. And obetting a show bet 2 years. Now young uno. Or a wooden man in a go. Dakro, Adiabasa, and Ebedum Kania. Ombe Pippin, who Chiaba was no cacao. Now, him says South Park Solutions, the Mutmis Pro Fury, within 2-5 minutes, over Tiakofio.

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Thanks to you, Computer Clinic. 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

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It was 0545 228 80 0545 228 80 and 0205 961 109 0205 961 109. 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Ointment. Congo ointment adaro menti. 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Yeah. 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

0: 0204-616161. 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Abena Rice, Mecca Wasamachero. Mua Ed Denono. 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Agbeve Herbal Center. Jaskos Media Institute. Mecca Wasamachero Mripemu. Ebraso. What is 3 minutes after 10? Pacho umpum to say.
1: On Pacho Yanko Pado Mewe.
0: Mwe pa.
1: Pacho I.
0: Elder, Pacho also to say.
2: On Pacho Yusu Adomewe, baby.
0: And I used to Christo as a papa. Pase Bia. And any day, Dika, I will be tea. Also for quite a testimony. Yeah. And then I'm a catcher, say. Unyanye late because me summarize it happen here nra e di amao enra ni ni din komo efa baby aye wo no baby o she school ase ene na brabo kakra o boy e kwan o fa so be ya koda boni na e na o foot to go na sum se e ko fa o ba bre no o ko fa o ba bre no ma o mo che ne kwan o be fa so ase o ba pe na mo de tro na dwim se so ni o ba na ne che se e ade a Owe school, JHS no, or Twaso senior high school. Na eho third year and I'm the second year now giant.
1: Well but third year senior high.
0: Uba baby school
1: no baby
0: and our book
1: registration more no.
0: Ndudu fees and wed. What's in his one register?
1: What should I be?
0: Who this can you know?
1: Midi registration fee ni bibia.
0: And what could you understand to say? So what did the
1: idea? Basano, mama, who SSC me pa?
0: Anyway, you better do come out, do baby. Our mama best try school.
1: Apacho.
0: Na, obeti ni so because I hono obeti say. Ne ba no ma bon ho ka bo abo abo teacher ni school fees ni adie. 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And our papa school.
1: That's right.
0: Echo say.
1: My father ba school no. Ono so echo school no. 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Ti my father ba Swede Road Station. Na no ti minya call. Call no. 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
0: o ge cross o ma mi oba o even do na your papa no o ku na o she uniform the rural school
1: pa cha dabi o ba Swede Station satan no akwo school we free ho
0: okay
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1: Pacho of frame of phone so. Okay, papa, only me call school. 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It's only me call school. No, I want to make administration office. It's only me call administration office. Now say, I'm going to share my records. 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The one who send me the school physical, papa, me no mudi echi ni pa say anya no kreda. And so now me deka.
0: Now who soon is all deka?
1: Now me no send me deka. Me di me school fees. 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
1: se ejuma no ejuma no ye atro ejuma sa But the ebene say you be ko pon site ne pon stars no ne download your mo pictures any your videos e bi wa obetua and send what me run a site I download the videos me enti ne ye woni pe bi mo aye o motua sometimes u be mo musika no mo omo use credit card e dey tua e dey amount enti so motua no mo download the pictures ne videos no e dey mawa u be use oba 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
3: se wo
1: 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the better no na wash I said wa folly e de ma sa pictures no enti se de
0: my pictures se,
1: Pacha Obana pictures and yet or more normal pictures. The be wa on any ma or picture on any bar. This one time is picture on any bar, you catch then they say, oh, me wa baba con, bema bia, meninetina ye, do baby wa boomy quassia.
0: No, there's a mona who say, Maman. Remember the woman,
1: Wa boomy quassia, and nuna ama as a mere single. Inti me afina me search for me soulmate inti ono so hwehwe for the ade ba akoa na afi ye nyina ya hyase se ye kasa inti afi be do ba bi no so obe pese obe hu wo video webcam inti oba download the 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
1: 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Me say that kasi kakasi, but me kasi that amount me a jepe $5,000. But then no be wa bank no pini ma own sendi sa scan ni na fa Western Union as a money gram. Mm. 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
0: Also 2010
1: on. 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No be a bear say 2012-13 more banner. 2013 more banner.
0: That's a nice kapao.
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3: Professor
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3: That's how the search is.
0: Okay, you trust.
1: And Papa, everyone's what to say, yeah, bet to me, I sign a check, the amount of blonino. Fake check, oh. But Oko bang off for the meantime, no more track here. Ombo won't say, eh, for real. It in a clear, Eddie, a good on an account. It is say within 24 hours na say was send him out. So one class can in free account man send him out. Omu be hunu echi. Check na ya ye won ko fo a. Omu ko online ko adan ko fo account. Account maybe a different bank. Maybe it is a Chase Bank. Maybe it is a Chase Bank. It is Chase Bank na unti ye won ko fo mutumi track e hun ko fo check. En ko fo check. 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
0: 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No one just as the canon so a on tom out the beco. I'm a nipa na wa crowd near my bar or to test one crop for to be a man be a didino or no maboka. Now, Namini will be the num. I didn't mammy who you're Namini will be the nana nipano a dinet or castle of a man who dinet, you know, or no name and a cotto by. Or cotto or toy, you know, now I didn't really fear mountain, it was 4,000, I say. Or no coin, no, not 2,500. 2,500. 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
4: Yes.
0: Obe dia, obe di boni no, ni biya be ka ufi.
4: Mm-hmm.
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4: Yes.
0: E biya ya oyere, ene kwe sa boni no, e biya be ura ufi. 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
4: Mm-hmm.
0: 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Why a part of it?
4: Mm.
0: And so directly when you're involved but what the bone is can be hey eh, oh. That is why we need the mercy of God the mercy of God sampai we on and also be this kind of prayer topics so say you will never go a day without pleading for the mercy of God on say everybody who mobile because all you show who you know we will come back on. The discount bond in the school fees. If you better at the Amoashe, if you better at the Amoed, in Tinabe generational case. Any uncommon. Oba Facebook, now I'm boarding a share live stream. No, no invited others to also join us. Facebook page is near two. Bakwe Asempa 94.7 FM. And Bakwe Nana Yausafo. O search for Nana Yausafo. Na afe, why join the live feed? No, no, I am part of the show. Yen Trasso.
1: Okay. The Opa, dynamic.
0: Pacho Trasso.
1: Okay. And the your BN.
0: Where?
1: A coin bibria near Faso. Ana yeje yeje omo sika obi wa blonini to me for it to the sense papa video so no obon se na true yenti na no o masturbate
0: hey bonino
1: mm.
0: Videos na o send mom no
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6: yes
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6: your situation baby I wonder if ye su ye mo deru na empe inform ra ona omo match your aid edi kankan kata free
5: yeah
6: easy to the great call at the amount number 0243 571744 0243 571744 videos and as voice messages be auja and as help us here from now also try for you know or baby the trailer ebejia tum na ya dawase so but quickly mamesa and kai emma obi ebia you've just joined us kata a joint statement ifri great co and ecg a honma ba and a june the toss red you know kunum it's a doom can you honma to boss in yeah abia and before name the owner yet a better say power supply interruption temporary shutdown of Malam and Achimota primary substation and the Ghana Grid Company Limited Grid Co and the Electricity Company of Ghana ECG wish to inform customers and the general public that the heavy rains currently being experienced have caused severe flooding at some critical electricity infrastructure in parts of Greater Accra and Yeh region. Joseph Ewo Eye Circle. I mean only Nkasa Joseph na Ewo Circle.
5: Joe, good morning.
7: Morning.
5: Mbacho Owo
6: Circle.
5: Circle situation it is saying.
7: Mbacho Enyekra Enyekra Nene Uka say. Yabe yewo Vodafone top or Vodafone almost all burden. Yabe regular so. Stores never who you know in Suakova.
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7: 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Now you
5: throw?
7: At the end, now you're going to throw a couple of stores. Now the beer, you know, can say, me to turn TV, amplify, I was like, hey, a couple of bin will be funny mobile phone. I will be there, me grow, circle, what up with Chirona?
5: Oh, wow.
7: And the station will be no better be the hour. And if your memo, honey, I am quiet.
5: Oh,
7: Joseph,
5: where your monk was set.
7: I want a choke. Give the amen first and perfect. Then I'm going to be no man. Sir, Omuni got a money, Omuni Mukache, ya ka, and Tabana, I have to no party. If I want to say, and for so many hours, Makojina Lemu, Eviemu, Makojina, Makotuaba, Aman Penny for. Yet the 2 years, I want them. Mumwaye, keke. And also, this is a patcho. You try to ask you. Me TV, I'm a confirmed brain, young prefer home theaters. Name me nothing. It's your conversion now. And here for Pan, I'm a confess to you as I start your
5: brother.
7: And here for Bum, I'm a confer, scab you as I start your brother as I bob Branny Bum. Maybe, and then you want to be more than you can come more. and the mingo dina a viemun to a bamiria mata be pacho. Ewa gana ha.
5: Joseph, kose, why? Mo di ebe to me a canon because we di a kapa naba. Na skosa wo won yina so di kwa di
7: a prabusia akoto TV. Any home theaters, ni machines, I be go. Means you are cover stores in Indian house. You better try a hooker. You better try a hooker. Where there is me also. Oh, here come back to a crown for so crown is and for so new. Tell me what could leave him. No more to upper. No more, more the bad boy take it. More the Munti or Don and Munti Mumay.
6: Joseph Jinasuma and Sandra or Dumanzo Ablikuma. Sandra, see, should them say
5: Sandra.
8: Hello, madam.
5: Namo.
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5: oduma old estate
8: 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Can't mean you are the man or my cat I need inside.
5: Hey, Sandra.
8: Madam.
6: What's he from, Pacho?
8: My Pacho, Oduma, Oduma, Old Estate, Odogono,
5: Odogono,
6: Odogono, Odogono, Oduma,
5: Old Estate.
8: Odogono, Ablekuma, Odogono, Hotside.
6: Okay. All right. Jinasuna fa, omu number, Maye. Na
8: ya
6: receive my manager direction man that before.
8: But you can another number.
6: The dasipi yo. Joseph, what was situation? What was the echo, Joseph?
5: No, what there?
6: Joseph, oh.
5: I'm so call Joseph call. Oh man, he serious. Into when him say, Alajo, Falajo video to some mami, Alajo heya. Oh man, you see, and it's the only panic beside say. Interior minister say me mo BMP yes them. Oh man. A demo no seno so no in so you for denima. Nti so munye den. A demo no ni paneseno. And so you for nenema. E be any sister Sandra dio dia beya ni sister ye ewo dogono uduman. And also situation womb omaka dem can ko. Because in soon situation I know won't be fa can ko. And see I was say yeshena ye boy na yenya. 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
6: ani
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6: how do you come
5: back? Oh, we Cape Coast, a pam winnie bar, unto me faso, a baby pier Cape Coast, unto me fasa quin or so. 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
6: Helicopters in your own.
5: Send a police for an answer, you say, I had of election. No, I make copy back or so crumple or can't quit offer. Or moody be a befer, we more a beddy wood mano. I ban say you cry, see it to me for more. And to say, not move for a back of a helicopter, see, will be on the way around the idea. A man situation, new situation, new. Say, I hire you so you say, a cry, ya tema. Tema moto wino, and Crawford Warehouse, sir, in sooner cheer faso.
6: Oh,
5: and the warehouse, Munia man sooner de co, and Uncle Fonso, a sunlight war, a ye in sooner one watching.
6: Oh.
5: Nelson fatu o mama sesia. Eti oba YouTuber video no enye. Enko for warehouse no so na bo awram.
6: Soja for for munji mu dia omo. Regiment for no engineers no omo for munji because where there is beyond Nadmo and then the
5: government. It is beyond them. It is beyond them and yeah. I was so happy say me really understand dog be ka say rescue team no engineering rescue regiment
6: no. No. Amuri helicopters in here juma na
5: I hope so. But we hope so. Menkana sa na baby ayekeka keke omumunra ho my sister your face is here.
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0: Well, young Kokaswa, Joseph Kwenu, Ewakaswa. Joseph, what's happening? Joseph, what's your car? Joseph, what's your car?
1: I'm a tune cow.
0: But you're not able to hear, what's happening?
1: The rain has come, my house is flooded.
0: If you know what you're saying? But Obia is safe for the meantime. Obia is safe.
1: Oh, Yanko Fadum, Obia, okay. But you surely, I have my wife has a pain. I am say, if you are not going so, but still, Gina and come. You should not come.
0: If you hear about Hosano,
1: oh, sir, Okudunano, Oba Presby, a son, I'm over. Emmanuel Presby. We almost cool down here. I want to hear yet.
0: Okay, but you're just, one second. Just one charity. It is saying.
2: Hello, Dad.
0: Charity, my situation. It is saying.
2: But I'm saying, why inside back? Why not? Because I don't know. Why not? Why
0: not? And Kolani is safe.
2: But
0: I'm. It is a basro pa and I say manageable.
2: Inside the end, there's a bathroom, Yachin and a bar on time. But fire pink carbon, tell you, I could pay the beard and I said, you shouldn't the way I am using him pink carbon.
0: Wow, the Yaka says, and we are safe. That's the most important thing.
2: Yes, safe.
0: More Hifa, specifically Hifa.
2: Yeah, Oduman Estate inside Nankasa.
0: Oduman Estate inside Nankasa.
2: Yeah.
0: Okay, so pay for it. They will definitely come to your aid. But when you have a monitor, you can't get here. Why? All right, yeah, that's CP. So, Joseph, we about one of them, can we come on the chair?
1: You sure no? Oh, sir, Ujina, Previa, Asorina, also, one opposite, one man school dying, this is school dying, a quiet da, many woman terms, and two bad down, Uba, no, insuring in a hanging.
0: Hey!
1: I am my own, sir. A fat Okun Santi in Kuminko. In the Uncontino, a cybernetic.
0: You
1: should have cybernetic in a big bra, Mehono.
0: But one cassel, baby, or Jane,
1: oh, me woman, that's what you see. Higher.
0: Okay, before one, I'll be away.
1: Obia Moya, come on, Radiadum.
0: All right, into Modaroma. Mon position who you said the Baya and Sena Abuafu with Dona Bibia and the phone Kamakama.
1: Ah,
0: okay.
1: Uncle Fadum, and so now I will bet you are them.
0: All right. Yeah, that's it. So, Joseph, Joseph Kwenu, a Kaswa.
3: Man, Odona, Hono, video, yeah, debe to Siano. STC. And I just said, so no, chinis, I know. Oh, man, or don't so no. Nay, you is, I know. Yes, or do in so no.
0: And a buffer,
3: and a buffer, oh, said, yeah, and that what a train. Bacassa Pony, Aquafabo Crew. This is the situation.

0: Nelson, fatu YouTube mami se siya watiri. 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
1: Wow.
0: Oh, edeka anoko. Edi STC bus noko.
1: Ah.
0: Hey. Che.
1: Oh.
0: Edi noko.
1: Nini pati mwana?
0: Minye shiho.
1: Oh.
0: Edeko.
1: Oh.
0: Hey. Hey. Oh! Eee! Ede cool.
1: So, bra, share STC bus there, come on, send me. 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
0: Ooh.
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0: Ooh.
1: Nana, in Sunan, ni pian, nana,
0: pian. In Sunan, ni pian, e pian.
1: Eee! Everybody. Oh no! Oh no! Oh no! Oh no! Oh no! Mm. Oh no!
0: She said in Suno,
1: oh
0: no,
1: no, no, no, no, no, no, no, no, no, no, no, no, oh no, oh no, oh no, oh no,
0: oh man,
1: oh no, oh no,
0: hey.
1: This is very serious, oh, hey, and never more,
0: a cock, she,
1: I should have waffled, so.
0: Hmm. I said, Nabo me pusa. Hey!
1: Wow!
0: Oh man, it's way odo su ya, yeti he ya, efo mada braka hono. NADSCC. What about YouTube? I Adom 106.3.
1: Wow.
0: Just some extension. Why? The can own him DSCA. Wow. Na Janet, I want to blog on. Jen, Machi.
2: Yeah, na mami.
0: Janet, I hear na wujina. So net is saying.
2: If I chop me with the blog on, na the blog on, no. I see a walk on me. I want to move. I see the clock with Jason. Then a man tell me. I see the irafa. When me, I na a man tell me how many nasa. So I see the irafa. Man tell me how many.
0: Ah, see, just say a few only na a clock with Jason. No, bridge in the air. You see one that one.
2: I am. Since I want the car, see, with Jason, but now so to the blog on. Eh, bye. I see you, pa.
1: Mm. Yeah, that's it. Yeah, that's it. Yeah, that's it. P. Now, also show you. But this STC issue, how is it? How?
0: Guarantee, sir, STC video, you know, I was say, yeah, pen up.
1: How? Yeah.
0: Mm.
1: Because I mean, got to be down at my meme car, no? Car, think, yes, I know. I want a fitting shop and I said, I'm going to be in Chelsea and I'm going to come over there. We go car now,
0: Daniel. Okay, I'm said,
1: yeah.
0: In Suno, a chinano.
1: And if also, I'm not trying to tell the car now.
0: A man in Sue, a cordon, and I'm going to be in Sue, a denamino. And you're like a twana.
1: A Danica and any preoccupate.
0: Yes, a man, Yemfa and Kabuwe in Chum. Yes, so be a onam, Mahama Road, Musono. So when I'm so, men divert it. Okay, into no na maswa or person just say it was so diverti. Na we use oncoming vehicle lane no.
1: The issue no.
0: Aha, the issue no. How na befa? It's an say road na kasano. Almost say 30 kV electricity cable be.
1: Ah.
0: Ati guswa. So one way now kofa so be to me di asemaba.
1: Ah.
0: Into no say we na msa Mahama Road we na me patrol but more than a diverti. Until now, say you two divert here. 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
1: 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Very important, it should be
0: yes, Mahama Road, you know, sir. As soon as one number, Wadarama, divert it. Now, a quaffa or ma, omu Asia or no coin him. Quaffa, mom, we shall no coin him. You see, electricity, humani be at tea, a guhonoma, a huye pa, a wasa, and potem one monti, and no any. 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
0: mate
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4: Did you know that Ghana Caribou spends more than 8 billion Ghana cedis annually in imported food that can be produced locally? 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
1: Did you know that Ghana currently spends more than 8 billion Ghana cedis annually importing food that can be produced locally? 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

on Galicia's and Biwaha promo anymore. 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

0: Prices. 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
1: Hey, Raja, Virginia. 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
2: Antimase. 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

0: Se a quantum wisdom, ye can you nim na wan kubia na yeo satisem and oma bebui na gana dishen nemu won kofwa mans de outia wani beji and it your rebehu.
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0: Anity, Tia Bruchenkomo, Aqua Manqua, Akuntejo, Eddie Bro was Sempa, 94.7 FM. So,
2: you dream me, Dana, see you young woman on it. You almost see a cacra, you almost see a hunu, yes, yatia, in a transia, yeah, cabum.
3: Memory debia, a bonusia, a pemusia, a question of what a change lay your home, our approach, said the Akuhu, any diabi drufi, the hum, near her, the ye, near the abba, the anyano, and you can say,
2: yeah, yes, sir. Abrochin come on a dim tintim pa.
0: Ya bere no ma hodoa. 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
4: Robert David make us free Germany.
5: 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Okay, yeah, Amsterdam.
4: Cost of the word for Abo Jeffwe o mu e wa man na nemu. O mu e atia man no dia na o mu tipie. O mu kura na so program no mu aso project mu e nwanwa.
0: Shenison. Say e meme ne de bia. 6 p.m. Asempa yetia.
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8: There was a time we were at a branch of Two Tap. Now, Papa be by. Oba no so. When yes can open say me boss on pan or the koye juma. And I'm busy and say dear juma no ye. Or say now you guy. Or say oye or fuel or I'm sorry. I think some fuel no me the good. And shememu eko fan. I have the phenomenon. Premix fuel. Now, I'm saying, inti, I understand when you ask me. Most of my no call, or yeah, me, na me, first can be, I'm saying, I don't need it. Now, me, ask me to most of my because, yes, papa. Inti, nipa na, or tons up, premix fuel na, or koko we are, Uncle
9: Father. I think this one should be that pointer on my morning, nano. You know, people should start behaving responsibly, and people in positions should also enforce the law. Baby, I don't know. It's so sad. Very sad. And they were quite okay, Abuana.
10: And to share video, we are Urano or Sevi Aponchi.
9: Aponchi.
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2: Be fast,
4: you know, easy. What time they have is so many people. So, I'm easy. I'm not easy. I'm not easy. I'm not easy. I'm not easy. I'm not easy. I'm not easy. I'm not easy. I'm not easy. I'm not easy. I'm not easy. I'm not easy. I'm not easy. I'm not easy. I'm not easy. I'm not
2: I'm going to go to the house. Kuyon ana be tie mo e wa ha a woni ni mpenifo ababe access situation no wo mo access to a shen e ko baby fufuo eti me no ka se dia na fufuo bi asan ba ha si a fufuo bi a mo so fi enka beta kra wo mo so aba ha wo mo so e ba be access situation ni si dia
0: Prince, not just electrocution, dear. Now, what can I put in there? Can you find him on a chino? You should have signed it to your first book for this.
2: Hey, electrocution, now. Actually, we are man, they wouldn't wait. Echino, any interview, the man, or being so there to just say, I'm going to be a friend to you, or no sooner, and sooner, I find out at the neck.
1: Abba,
2: and then a hand, penny for young country, dear, say, no crown, and no crap, but dear, wow, no idea what can.
0: I'll say, who sent so no or by your coach and so no dinner call. Now, then, no, me, yes, and come with the best, you know.
2: What does it?
0: And see, or say, and so the dinner call, dear, no, my, yeah, yeah, I'm gonna try some bits me a saving, Anna.
2: And so no, me, come for dinner, Sewa. I have any alarm, and so be a down with Tama, a cheap pass to help for no. Then, so no, be a bit my cross.
1: And so no.
2: Obie nu abetimi akosu sai so middle na wa hanu de obeya ni se obejina anu atu eni ahe ba se obekosu de ezo ni befa because I want dear the fish wo edi twem akonu bi obie ni amewu so akosu de ko the other side of the road.
1: All right, President India, just be careful. Now, insurance one query, be careful, brown, then you give us an update as to what really the challenge is. Why? Yes, so maybe. Be careful about it. The president should report a brain. Young cross over to UK, one of our listeners, and so, or per se, or not within the contribution, but for. Yeah, and come on, yeah, and TNT, and you also catch a morning. I'm going to say, hello, what's your name?
0: Okay,
1: what's your name? If I told me to come, I'm going to be able to go now. Also, what's some kaka crow and come on. Point, you know, would you say before shooting on my way in ACC?
2: Christian country.
1: I see. Okay, so and the question you make. Okay, so at this point, you know, what a different angle altogether, but and that conversation we can have it. And the attorney say, you better ask for your contribution. Name of this conversation, you know. Whether you're part of the reasons why you experience it, okay, I deal with not your experience, no, let's find the appropriate forum, no, now it's ready. But before you go, in the midst of standing, man, I would say, I must ask you, what do we do then? What do we do? I was
2: saying, Ghana, your deal, Omahine, say, me pacho. This is name municipal one appointed woman. One appointed woman.
1: Mampaine appointed woman.
2: Okay, it is a woman trying to see that she is human. One of us or two of us.
1: All right, you have a point. Yeah, that's interesting. And I'll see you if you CP. So I was waiting to come away, brain. But I don't believe, you know. I mean, I don't believe, you know, into where they say there are various schools of thought to this conversation. But clearly on the ground, too, different, too. We see that baby in the quantity should die. I buy a studio, what is it? Covets, a whole dress or obedience. I saw
0: trades now. Yes,
1: any panel of mining, a lifestyle idea, a tea of mining,
0: and your papa.
1: All these things, and I can't.
0: And man, we nature, so the in Soto,
1: yeah,
0: and we are born in a nature, and you nipper been a quote to take Yama with him since Soto, and your nature. Season dry a beba. It's wuna we any pana once all ya one boy the chance as season no at the end away ye. It is a 1 year jumani ye and as a season no a drew on ma and soon no twa a be ya fow. Shenra yani and ya reporter see Germany say just say a cronuma ye siama at a point I was somebody what I can also near the experience so good ni paso. Heat about cronimono sanity and then no say a season since that season where a dra it was so one a day and a ba and almost also one a yawa area I want breast on soa I wanted to me ba a manipatibu crompona nana huirano it is nature it is a one to me and your homework ye no one to two on your man fine chance that season no ne drun and so yirifawa and so said the question woman in your woman. As simple as that.
1: Electricity poles be bray, danger, talk him.
0: Not one who I want it
1: here. I will
0: go. Obiti, I will go. No, I call your report. Conebra, Conebra, the Nebra, watching a bra. No, I call electrocuted. No, Kuno. I will bray, and you'll be a juma. What's so quiet? One quiet.
1: That's the point.
0: And you blame Ode Quasa.
1: I mean, I did my
0: Ode Quasa. wine.
1: Yamina de man,
0: then Nancy Yamibo, Wama Wajin.
1: Yamina de man.
0: Oh, man, Yamia, my Yajin. See a fire jin, Yajuma. I do Kruyan will be to me the year you say it's a mo de quaba, papa, near the aquaba, a Yajin Kruya. It's ye and yet the yedding, your cuscuco, see at your body grease mo, and your mo doctorate, and by your mo professor, see at the yedding. Yet it's not them.
1: Okay,
0: so two for the Kasakeke in the next speeches
1: in the next 15 minutes. Everyone, if I can say, Bono, a deeper version and understand of what really is happening. But who feels so are careful because see, in a black crowd text message or the king guy, you know, if you cross you sooner, twice
0: they say, so they them
1: and for me. If he is yet Yafa, it is just take it easy now. Immorality to Momohunia, Mr. President. A breath here because we are crossing over in the next 14 minutes. Na Yako Fakasia Bonwa can Kasemu. Just be cool and take it easy. Nabi Biago come on.

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4: the only client I'm in Yano, our site, or a backup, Miramon, Minyana, and son, and ye me free site in him. And I'm passing any panels of barbers and me is canny sanioma. I do become one because I'm almost under damage, Missica. So for Nani, Necropona, I was under damage, Missica. And the upper deba could say, over person is summarizing, made by year. 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

0: from rust and corrosion. I feel a control high operating temperatures, and I feel so prevent cavitation and the liner damage. You say to the be a kind of too musty or some kind of my liner is not say or real a show and to my main concoche, my coche for fraud. In an union super, a good air can engine, no more as a heavy equipment, no more duty equipment, no more a bit me aboa. Na amana pomodeo samaku ye. Ebe protected aluminium and a cast iron of a steel component ewo engine nimo. Aye seahorse today and forevermore. Fraying ewo 0244-577-559 and a 0544-133-169. Seahorse ultra cool coolant. The right additives make the right coolant. 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Make how say, Erade Aduma, end of this month, ya.
1: Simway,
0: every year. And scholarship, I made the airman, a berry, ya. Shannon Sumami. Busumi way, every year. And our scholarship, made a man, a berry, ya. 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
2: coach,
0: me blame me. Me mani pa makuma ku 50. So far, 30 and oma peki forms. O peki forms then is automatically oh yes obeba. Ne radia domenga some be media schooler. Yet it mrantye and in kitesia. 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But ne ube tria 700 Ghana cedis pay. Because of scholarship now be the amount. And ten si
2: Shall
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0: 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One would say, or do me judgment for be Abba,
1: or be Ama, her papa, or be
2: Anna.
1: If you're not Friday, and if I saw the group at the TV, you know, I want you now, holding out Friday, don't you move away?
0: Now, Fabio said, first of all, my high, and now do me judgment for us soon by higher. One, we are in penny for you. I buy your dinner way, you can't even pay and pay in Pierce Niani idea. Then among my and more pray and come with you.
1: Yeah, quite well catching on Tiasia, Opamuka Wonko, Sinisanity, Opamuka Wonko, who has over Hadia, over Henya Suhano, Opamuka Wonko.
0: I said, oh, yeah, the BSC and my Fango, Fango, and here we are. Thank you, I said, Fango.
1: My design, I can know, but who have what you said, Santia, Ohasa, by
2: Juanoka
1: Tobia, Bian Tia, Opamubia,
0: for me, and their name yet. And my friends are by and penny fool. My men caught Namene, Brawe, and Casabani. Yeah, why? What is that? Petro sent to her.
3: Mr. Pan, Mr. Pan.
0: Now, the behavior here is true Afra, Fangwa, Mufra, and Infany for why? At the end, I walk.
3: I would just advise him to they should come and then talk to the people for them to leave. That's all.
0: But today I said, fear tank, Fangwa.
3: Meaning
0: that you're born. Now, my friend, I'm with you. I'm with
3: you. Yes, you're with me. I'm with you. I'm
0: with you. I'm with you.
2: Here for a month for Emra Facebook, YouTube, TikTok, any Instagram, my room, when you saw dear engineer, Jashi, so hey, yes, hey, and where you is, Anna,
4: Anna Kumi,
2: Archer, say, Shane to me, question to me, ma,
4: and to me, ma,
2: and to Wolf Recycle. And I'll do any items of wood to mark or far a vendor, no aqua cap price, and no home crown about the Abayanka sign. Who are by for Rafa, as I say, how quite a dear, they say, yes, see. Yeah. Will be in court, will be my and I found one also as our peer first when anyone to my Facebook. What about Facebook? One on we are the smile on our own. At the smile, Ufie, Hanau Coco, see Johnson as well. At the smile would Nifaso, and I think I was here. It is the smile one in you. It is any more quiet on bridge and I said foot bridge and I said, no, I have baby, I'm a minute on watching, watch it. And it chose off, you know, a one in a year. No,
4: Kumi, me, a one of my young one, oh, sir, or her baby. Ya de shimaine atinka fo na boy was sunny him enti so na free yesre ne nyina no e ho ne kogu ho enti no we assembly ne be di ne crepa na utimi se ho nom no e ho be ye what away yes it is so to a ejina ho
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4: sa na se ye me so ma ye drainage system ko for time bi ho no ma e twabesi aveno ba still no ano e how do you take keep place wona
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4: ye nko anim adum 106.3 FM and we are from to break us your ball and your day Emma Wano and to some do do na chwe besi and now my chin and a pabesa no na subrata matiti ya guwa agrada ni ya yire 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
3: 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I'm not going to be a beautiful woman. Maybe so, AC diabetes, you and a Ghana has any political relay between the Buddha. Is that we are so good? We are better about TND, we are better about TND, and to be an agent's own feet or booming feet and look. And then Zulu is a work. And let me look at it. I can't get 12, I can't get bare 6 inches. Nakaswa, Ankasa May Highway, N1, Ankasa, and Zulu, a guapaso. Yes, 6 inches. 6 inches block. No. I get 12, and soon the Buffyam at the quarter. I can't ask for that quarter. No, so it's a sooner Bible. Do ask for no. It's a talk. I'm sorry, it's a ton. So you know, talk. I can't be a one. I can't like a son. Casa and soon the Buffy will be so. I will have more cooking person. Ain't me go now. Every time I'm machine, I buy in there. I'm not going to do an academy. I'm look. I said, I can't even be a new idea. So I'm look. I said, yeah, you know, I'm. It's answer, I'm not going to and sooner I do a mock cry. I'm here, I just a cause of Moebi and Ponano. It's answer, Okudu Levan, a couple of Punim, and Jensubi, Obia, and Sunifobia. The Bessia was just a cause of Punim, Ewanyano, and then Sunu Kudu Levan, and Nyano, Asia. Now back as well, if it's there, maybe a cover of Major Highway, 50 Amasamai, who do you defer Amasamai? Elpim Elkaswa. And another road was so FAA, Bobby Assi to Agrosio Blue Road. And after Bakunso and Namosa, Pilkuma, Eduko Pimu, Ewa, and Utubuku, and Zampatamua, Udumbram. Chakarin Amenoka say, Ninano, a idea of crude no one in Sunanam. And soon at the Afaso, I'm a ye, I'm a blocker crying in a. I'm a Caribbean with it in Yako Cabbage with Yaba. And to mind to walk with Bruno Muno more Bruno, I know one was a time with Yagong, and I do such an idea from 10 cities to 50 Ghana cities. We are Berwani, I do 10. We are Baywani, I do 20. Bow your penny, I crave your own Zamubia. We are Jubia 40 to 50 Ghana cities. I'm a voice of your cash out to class, or more butter power, and yes, for the Ago. And this is a look at the idea.
2: Bawe, ehe, wansu ensuo toya, and also a year for month was a malam by when in a potamu. Ama for you be cura by your video be a Daciana woman for a Casania de Sampany for Mamma one year. I did be better than an animal said, Zuna Yria Yria Yrema, just a nipper crown womb on a con, and was any tea in a horse rosa and was sent to one's on your mamma, towns on your tilapia. One who am a Musa Maquia Robos and Pa. A tuba Facebook, Woba Facebook, YouTube. TikTok, Instagram, ewoho. 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
2: tobo
3: wo no wo ti ya no wo jina ma e be me mo
2: I do
3: an arrest idea one of my ya even confirm one me sir then ya ni ye yes in the pami you look and I'll some way woo and all my talk ever honum it you know any of my SCC nano pain in a him and I say bano I give him no case me office near my me instrument and I was a master dinosaur so tre white so my saw down the IG so we more
2: oh Nazar Hodia me am see.
3: And a sotre by Cassia Pa. Now I said, you saw your drum to say, first for another apple. Made drum of Pine Gusu time one. I did only as of Kumchata and Nadia. Like I said, I would have wabbed here, I would have
2: wabbed. Yamin shouting or my own concurrent shouting. I hear a one who is so to us on the tea and I said, bread, can
3: you? I did all say, in so pa. Problem was, a master in Chiwano, a papa by with Sura Wabano. That packet, you beat the Hua, and you never fear my lamb dancing. Feeling station be a war honor. Feeling station be on my lamb dancing, and that tunnel. Every bow with Sura Wan, a bit. If you have been by with one of my lamb for no one to honor. Hey, yes, sir, and penny for bay yet, study a baby at them. Not a legend. Not got to be a dawa one no more. I'm buying the year, yeah. And then, oh, when you're far with the cacara, buy 60 to 70%, and oh, when you're the cacarano. It's your one, dear. Oh, when you say Gatano, every bow is through one, the peer, mamma, anybody a force of Kumchata, must run an inch and one, they do my lamb dance in the air. Minia, it should be a better piala. And the problem ever, you know, I know they were IGP, and they only have money.
2: Ebe nyametia sidi yankwa ni hiya, intuudi ya yefa nkunko hana, bibia ni ebe saba nchaniye nuwa chuchunko mwanyamenka hon.
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1: yo ayire ne dia koso pa na eni pedu no matrap e wo center ho no anya bia yetumi arrest wo no yetumi ayi wo no
3: na so ye wo inside hanum ya friend adu but they are saying say they are on their way
1: not a way a victim, right?
3: But I have been found inside Hanum.
1: But my only a fool from being so in Kasawai.
3: But you.
1: Hello?
3: I don't
1: know what you mean. Good, and I will see a four journey. You may need to center. I have a center, and so you do not trap woman. Abraham Norte, and you are not teaching. Come and see a worker back who brings you a person in the Casa. Never talk to me, car. Hello?
3: I'm not sure what I mean. Mi pe workers ni bakuna mi nyoma
2: wase wo pe workers ni bi na eja wetimi ni o ma twetwe nkomo
4: GMFM
2: Hey, asemu.
1: My husband is here. Asem.
2: Nothing. No, what
1: come on? Victim.
2: What she inside, Obi?
1: Why a victim? Now, Kumi, my question is: I bad is saying I want from them. Not more for Drew. Ghana Fire Service of War, the security apparatus, no? Ebimunte.
2: Abraham, Abraham.
1: Well, Abraham. Good, Yamusa, a bambo funny bia babe drew on no matter me a friend, Rebby say. This is the situation at Akwasua Center Hall.
4: Matter, and so far, they're not before you see your moon can't ye. Your first moon, but they've been a big kind to Hanum.
1: No,
4: that's trying to Hanum.
1: Na baby a mujina no ye save ba se don re ba kwantamo na nso no gusu e to a mu ye save baby a mujina no
4: so far dear you better that say we cannot predict your baby drainage is how I'm thinking that dear by inside me better nyanya kwa ko but yenim how far better hold you
1: and abra adwuma wo dr adwuma ho no management a wo mo hye wo no mase ne panyfo no ebi nso wo ho ye mu a mu wo form no a
4: Masa yi we dey yeah it's my phone na e dey wa hanu management no na am want number
1: ah o man tumi ama no anya bia matumi afre won me say situation mu na mu ni
4: but an ya from when they told us they have also reached out to the admin too therefore when they said they have called admin you should stay safe now or you better can soon.
1: Right. 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
1: go away come again another day little children want to pray rain go away
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2: 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Ye jet the moon. I'm a shim woman and ya grown any pebby and oh, yeah. When you go to a receipt, won't be now when it's on time. When you look at a watch and come at him.
5: Because escape for life is better than standing there and die. And to be done here. And to really there, I was there. My new life and the new year, Emra, a Janus story.
2: What in your car and escape for life? Nah, escape from some people. That's in the that. Escape from some people. Aye. It was some people in where you're near free. Now, woman for the be so and can't get one award done and then put them one. So you're here. I call for war money. I don't can see about your choke. Come out with your pen for me. Mine,
1: yeah. My young baby, you see, I'm a young dummy and woman. Let's see, I'm
6: penny and paying for a bamboo paying for a slamuri and more boy, Wada Braca, Odona, Seco, baby, I just have never been for now. Do not see a slamuri and more boy. You never been now, Moshe, you never men of Gabonte, you never men of Gabonte, you never win in age. Mummy and more boy, a slamu, a man paying for you, Mummy and more boy. Your mommy and son. No more, you're in a police station top of it. It's only a time to end. I have a home. The movie and more.
2: Yeah, right. And way and Nipponi be a Wakodis and some man artists who are in Joshua. Kwame Kulin, the essential near Chicken Common, Ninja Munam Rashabi Genia, which not the moment for walk or look clotte, about to impress your Susanato. Rollins, say, aha, Sadia and Siba and the dear. As I can't ya would walk, Muyano, at Rancham Waffle, a yan and Shedda no so papa, a cardian and no so papa, a honour, Hana, a kakra.
7: The rescue boats for the security services will be able to. People from their homes, the people who are trapped, and we're limited with the equipment that they have. You know, we just brought a rope and some extra life jackets to give, but it's not enough. It's not enough. I think we need to get past the point of being reactive. We need to be preemptive. The resources need to be given to the necessary agents so they can be prepared.
8: What about the fire?
7: The car is still burning. Happening in the plastic market, and unfortunately the plastics are fuel for the fire, so we're basically trapped here in the sense that we are unable to do much about what's going on there. The women are devastated because after this is all over, they have their lives to go back to, and they have nothing to go back to at the end of this disaster. It's just, this is terrible.
2: Mrashebe Jania, which now the more man for a walk or a clotte about to impress you as Susanetto, Rollins, and on an Joshua. Kwame Kulin, we are essential near what didn't need Eddie some nature. Kwame Akaba.
4: Kumi Joso.
2: Ejana Jai.
4: Let us say Janet, to me, Yaya, Dolphia, 9 year old, senior, Janita, let us say, you will say Janasha, Siano. In a way, and the first of all, Dolphia, and 9 year old, soon you. But a month for being also more here, just a borrow. 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The sooner Tomo would them work, one of us were feeling nano. Niginano, sooner you have ano. It's the same, no more giant jano, and no more shall come on the Fasua. Womana, you sooner come, matches on with them, on the two a year or more. It's a make I said, you can move desire, it's done in the fire for the Mokas, Macumaco, and nine Abba. Bounce for almost being a conco with the Jano on the Apoco Duno, Niganese, a quano.
2: Hey, Kwame, where do you two trouble? One God goes to trouble you, Germania, honey. 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
4: 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And it's in Rabbins or so, yes, a giant can. The way I see a daring, the way I see a so a tifa. It's your home in Tino, a quest, I am Rabbins, the Nama, the Jano Jarana, a derriere. The Wilson Shomu, who saw a toddier. Now, so, and Chevy, the other, if the two man, I say, if two men, we are.
2: Hey, now video out by a mouth from Rafa's who couldn't YouTube or Radim Wun and Mamma Bo. Baby, I see, and now mouth for fear, and I won't change my way.
4: If you have been na, if you were home in a, and the one is some of us calling in Ansono, a home in Swedish, and a man, a man for catching the Janus air there and so on, a home is also air. Oh, which is saying, a papa, after two minutes, they say, and they say, you know, Coloco, I'm not for more Coloco, and I say,
9: omo edi omo ni e se aso to mi onipa na e de ma o ti se ya
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9: 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Some in all Cassadia, or more uniform you and a moon, or one is Shaman of a Kuyipa and Mua, no more so mudemo and Kora, but it will be in a bushia, Mamma and Anima, and a map of Musimo, Mapako, you more as years to see ya. And I said to Sono, Ocean Suna, Esteman Susana, a question I want, and I said, Sadia, the Ewo and me. It is bamboo point, yes, and also oil na Afra is you know. It is a more Pamo and Manfon or Moo in service of Moo and Fusion. It is all over the Timo has a Siena community, a Gemma Bamboo Fono, a Gemma Air Daddy. And I am one, and as I said, this is Asana Afra is you know, and Penicoin, and also Enya. It is a more poor and more Pamo for the Moo in the Sue. Now, so the Manfon in person move it to you. And now, yes, this is also a Manfon's service for Moo Demoa. 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
9: 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And I'm going to so. And I say, we should say, what's afraid that? I am no more. I am no more. I am no more. I am no more. I am no more. I am no more. I am no more. I am no more. I am no more. I am no more. I am no more. I am no more. I am no more. I am no more. I am no more. I am no more. I am no more. I am no more. I am no more. I am no more. I am no more. I am no more. I am no more. I am no more. I am no more. I am no more. I am no more. And I'm not going to mean peace. That's an end, you know, eh, Fano, eh, man, Anissa, and Yamiadum, Bambo, for you to want them, or put me a quadrillion, and Naya Botun and our Botu, and you.
2: Where do you want to come, young Fausia, Tinese, and Crack Ranese? A Johnny Dumini, as they say, at the Aconcoho, and the Ayum Crossed,
9: at Aconcoho, Johnny Dumini, at Aconcoho.
2: A country Kogana. What I have said, eti Joshua Kwame Kule nu. Ena se said you are the Boba Kwadi Kumu Mami nu wore or mouth wise you in tea. Womaka dema ye womo. No ano crea was adding any bako e jana asia and intino. A ye high tension they say it already hey.
1: Kumi.
2: Yes one ya do pe.
1: Kumi.
2: Aye jano when you
1: ted ye biana. Meka se we no see ni da honum.
2: Your bomb pies ain't quite sabacono.
1: Well, your bomb pies. Because I yet and swear to na and Yamunkanian in the moon, Jasian is on your money.
2: What one were branching?
1: What's up, Omudin Yamagua, Quemun ten ten ten?
2: What one were branching?
1: No more channel.
2: I, what to say? I say, it won't be a bono. Ye, ye, ye, Radimedassi. Oh,
1: Yabestre, and fear for baby, I would be anno. Ye stay indoors. 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
3: 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Media Village, one of them, Echo Secono, now on Meshe, no, Mount for one man, and Sunimu, Nafe, and Mofranso, one of the gentlemen, Suono, a baby, baby, no, when you're winning, and Fanfrio, nothing, Capuan Swa, one in the ones and I'll be real with Sunimu, a Vinamutima, what that's what a Sunimu and Suono, come a brass, be enough, you never be a Suni free bar, Bah Naeba. A same beer if he has here, not by here, don't shoot a bedroom, not in Sonu Nusrono, the Noka say, and Sonu Adunusra, a Sano Amen.
2: Oh, and Mianoase, what's on Crabon Swam and the Wainam for Saka Cabono? It's no high tension, I say. The Adenayano, Wahoo, a foot to a beco.
1: Yes,
2: ye be able to see a branch ya. One wire and hoko taco. I just one in a moon swinging, one in a moon swinging, meaning the opera was swinging, and so found over any Sabia Musabia, the Empire and Wani, and San Juan Soya Langadra, and found one
1: swinging.
2: Not June train, so dear by any year, he said, what you
1: mean? A cabin, Sam, may there be a met's nephew, dear Swamikasa, what's in Kahana, Waka, and find Mount Wasa for him, Uyaka noon. Otoka, now think, ran up a could walk home, Sansen Swatwa. 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
1: ye na mo personnel
2: bo to bo ka so afo otwe mo Hey, for baby, a jay to ya, say jay, ya jana money ya chain. Say, Jan, yes, one at your pay.
1: Yes, one would do no musa.
2: I'm
1: probably you to be in come.
2: Yes,
1: now be an animal.
2: Oh, yeah, young fancy, empty of folk tell you. Sounds so, and thank you, computer credit, but my dear sober call. Now, ya real be an idea for your baby, you moon after yet me on your twas at your more dubious. Calalan Plaza and Chancy Pa, a Bruce Abriana, un chancimu, as Antenna and Chancimu of Fukutu. Now, the Obiagia Tumu, I know your Calalan Plaza, who to say, and the move for Bakota Pimu Pibi and Quina. Chako to twist a posse above one mouse and a pifita. No animal to win another free or Congo one twenty. Ever married Yatoso. Now for already an Iamoto Montesacra for Afron. 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CCTV camera, another a horn, I'll be your beer free. TV Papa Panning, another a horn of war. Sunny gold brown sugar, a city papa. 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Eddie Studio, so your snail, what person, what person. 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

0: bia wo biara gambling wey true nti twa no wahwe yie mu enye ma wona won di mfie dun wotwe Gaming Commission of Ghana agin krato yatum.
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3: Coco,
4: father, before talk for more, me fano. 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
3: Hey, we are by more a country. Any yes,
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3: be a man in check.
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5: 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I want to do. Osisi. Edronin. Stockoto Bam.
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9: Wa esinyina emwa kesia ewosa uti biara asempa yetia ena ubetino asempa yetia eye kasie bwa ye de brown ewo asempa fm enwe no nsia empire mu 6:30 sharp ensema hudwa esisi ye wuhia ni nyina ye de brown asempa yetia eye straight to the point essence asempa yetia.
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13: 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boom, boom, boom, boom, boom, boom, boom, boom, boom, boom, boom, boom, boom, boom, boom, boom, boom, boom, boom, boom, boom, boom, boom, boom, boom, boom, boom, boom, boom, boom, boom, boom, boom, boom, boom, boom, boom, boom, boom, boom, boom, boom, boom, boom, boom, boom, boom, boom, boom, boom, boom, boom, boom, boom, boom, boom, boom, boom, boom, boom, boom, boom, boom, boom, boom, boom, 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

Yes, yes, yes, yes, yes, yes, yes, yes, yes, yes, yes, yes, yes, yes, yes, yes, yes, yes, yes, yes, yes, yes, yes, yes, yes, yes, yes, yes, yes, yes, yes, yes, yes, yes, yes, yes, yes, yes, yes, yes, yes, yes, yes, yes, yes, yes, yes, yes, yes, yes, yes, yes, yes, yes, yes, yes, yes, yes, yes, yes, yes, yes, yes, yes, yes, yes, yes, yes, yes, yes, yes, yes, yes, yes, yes, yes, yes, yes, yes, yes, yes, yes, yes, yes, yes, yes, yes, yes, yes, yes, yes, yes, yes, yes, yes, yes, yes, yes, yes, yes, yes, yes, yes, yes, yes, yes, yes, yes, yes, yes, yes, yes, yes, yes, yes, yes, yes, yes, yes, yes, yes, yes, yes, yes, yes, yes

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3: Listen, we force them to play nonsense. Also, blast us for me. It's so much closer. Couldn't be as a mere fire, sir. Message, sir. Enya. Defending it too much. Defend this, ah. Yeah, quite a number. I say, last time's game, they improve it. Still, na improve it. Defending, na improve it. I was against England. Defend this, ah. He defend this, ah. Also, game, no last time's performance, no, it may improve it. Or sit in the corner. So we force them to play nonsense. We make sure, say, go and be out soon. It's normal, so 90 minutes. You are also on a blast us for being serious. Because I am not serious in Magana. Blast us need to win some games. Yes, game back, open your board draw. We need to win some games. Get out from the group stage. Then it drew a knockout winner. And only here better performance. No? Better performance. So that performance we knockout stage or no intimate fire and call. And the other fee. The more you progress, and now. Ushia kesiena kesiena kesiena kesiena. So group stage. Anything you catch them will say. We have to force you people to play nonsense. In a professional way. Meaning that we have to force you people to play better. Kwe biya solo team biti se Panama. Chese wosin Ghana shano. Amane ame kameboa. Team beat se Panama or se Ghana shall. A non-negotiable. And sa more seriousness in a more fun woman be a near dear so magana and more blasters in any dear so my resource. Then we have to always keep you people on your toes in the sun. And fire you. We make it to every no money age. No. 4 points when you age. I do, because 10 hours over to England. 10 hours over channel. I don't know why channel. Who defended, Ghana defended. So I say, England into me, share. Anything else, Yaya, dear. Blasters. Omo, try, say, Omo, Bayadi. Yeah. Omo tra de wo ebi om so mo yade na. Omo nem di ho. Because omo tra so mo be yade ntin omo nya 4 points. And out of the 4 points in the performance ni nyina no so no. E defending ni nyina so ko tia e. Statistics ni nyina ko tia blasters. Panama statistics. Okutia blasters, omo bobo chee. Yes, in your 3 points. England bobo chee. In fact, the defenders are throughout 90 minutes because yes, see coach in here. Yes, see coach in here. Defensive minded coach. It will defend. For how long can you defend? Take it from me. Fireman, let's see, for how long can blasters keep defending? To hope, say luck, give them back, near the bar,

0: internet. 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You can't keep defending. All in the name of say coach, a defensive coach. You can't. We're there. Bobby Tornet. And we're a brown Tornetta. It's a Bobby to a Tornet. When you keep defending. So, only game no must improve. Coach, you know, and try to let them defend well. One consider go against Panama. One consider go against England. Defending. Or try say boom, boom, boom, you know, every free hole. Or try say Queen Biaso. They will become in defense. By the end of the day, he defended me into me kushegua. And into me kushegua. How are we going to get out from the knockout stages if we manage to qualify? How? Yes, as it stands, 4 points. Yefa countries say we group in him. Yefa two. And sana third best. Say a soon swap. You show points and nobody will give him now. You're the foul. So assistance, 4 points. Ghana, blasters. You know, Baku, it's not qualification. But we have to qualify and qualify well, qualify and qualify good. And the performance of blasters, you know, all say improving. Now, three teams to qualify from our group, you know. I open a movie. I open. You have to play Croatia. England also above Panama. You got it. And woman qualify, woman boot 2 matches. Clear qualify, no dear no. O Munji woman. It will done any no. Yes. When Niaji Blasters lose too much, but Blasters performance, no. So we're improving now. Own to me, Franco, and him. Yen to me, Franco, and him. You bet me, Fimu, say, qualify or knockout face of the World Cup now. Because performance, no. 2 matches I have been in now. Yet me, and 4 points, no. Nina, Ekotiaye, when it comes to statistics, any performance. And where you defend this,
1: a simple
0: blasters, I had but you and I, you know, if you're born, you say yes, we're all sitting on 10 toes. Just say, yeah, today, so my person, my child, say, today, so you teach us, you're attending to you, because blasters. No more defenders. England for boom and England for creating chances. No more defenders. And yen team defending blasters in team defending for 90 minutes in every game. No, that be blasters coach. No, we can't. Carlos Cuez. And Fayembe don't you work. And Fayembe. And yet, donkey work. By way of said the BR blasters, we a defensive coach in T. You defend our 90 minutes. We can't keep doing that. We have to do what? Also, team blasters, it will show ambition. Ambition, you know, also to me carry the threat going forward. Also, you have to me puppy, you have to me puppy teams, you know, you have to ask you, you know, teams, you know, you have to be sure you
2: have to be sure you
0: have to be stars and create chance be here, and that's a clear opportunity be, and that's a enough chance be here. It's a morning, you got to be worried about team, you know, moving forward, say. Better performance, if the team don't improve, they cannot make it to that quarterfinals and the semifinals are a target. Now, World Cup near all day, because Ghana near 4 points. Yen say, we are Ghana near fantastic. But me say, K keep them on their toes, blasters and blasters, technical team coach, you know, Carlos Cruz. Say, being defensive-minded coach doesn't mean, say, you keep defending and defending and defending, relying on maybe a luck. Because when you keep defending, blasters in your country, you know, blasters, I mean, they can't create chances, enough chances. And when you keep defending, teams are, they will punish you because they are better. England, I said, Croatia can punish you. Any other team you overcome an intisau can punish you. Because yours is defending and defending and defending. Trying to hold the game some Yanshame. Group stage here, Yanshaw. We bring you the next match above. We bring you the next match above. But when you get to that knockout phase, baby Yeshawa, we know match be able to say unkukuno unkakabe fino. That is where our performance now reach up to that level. That standard now. You can't keep defending 90 minutes. You concede. You be concede goals. Qualification require another levels. Different tactics, different system altogether. If you want to qualify from your group stage, different tactics, different system. But the overall performance, if you group stage now, got that knockout phase now, also improving immediately now. Also, Carlos Cruz, as defensive-minded coach as he is, he has to improve the attacking mind. Blasters can't control midfield. Too much is in now, blasters can't control midfield. Against England, midfield were not blasters, midfielders in anyhow. They were drawn back. And England, for no point, they didn't make food on almost swinging passes now to make sure so many break through. How long can it be like that? It's a coach in our Jumae. Coach in our Jumae. What coach you? Why you be bowing your shame? I have 4 points. One qualifier group, no. And you have 4 points in local face. And you say yes. Yeah, that's so cool. Ghana, so we need record now. Your second game, crown World Cup, you lose that. Yeah, 2006, check. Yes, 2-0. 2010, Australia for the number 1-1. You lose that. 2014, Germany cry number 2-2. You lose that. South Korea say you call a Qatar. Mebo, yes, 2022. Yes, 3-2. And then you need England idea.
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0: Oh, World Cup. As blasters, you lose that. Because
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0: And you want to improve. But this one, we're only defending. Team need improving going forward. Team need improving midfield action. Team need try against England, say. Coach, you know, working on defense. How come and how well they will not
1: be taking,
0: and how well they will not be boom, boom, boom defenders, but rather they can also defend. But look at something here. Ghana defend here. Ekwe England for no back. No matter the ball, number. Ghana defend here. Ekwe England for no matter the ball, number. One or two occasions, Ekwe and Mbiano. How does it look that dangerous? And why should it be say a tournament? Near defenders, another one or two occasions. Near Queen Dimana say, We are relying on luck. Send luck in the bar. We can go forward. You're not threat to any team as it stands now.
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0: As it stands now. Panama, dear. Mr. Say, winning ball, botching Panama, and I say, who sees Suja Panama or Bom? Now, wouldn't miss your Panama, dear. Then you are no team. It's Panama, 3 points in your J, but born and then yet. And yes, but this will go improve you upon a your Panama game, no. But improvement by
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0: 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Argentina are qualified. And Colombia are qualified. You let me take Norway. 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
0: 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Ellen Haaland. 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
0: Ushibu. One in the boys need popolo. Defending and attacking. Teams serving woman qualifying now who they watch their games. Defending and attacking. Defending and attacking. Defending and attacking.
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0: They were just not lucky. You understand? You and I know very well. England, they were not lucky yesterday. We had all the chances. They created all the chances.
2: Which
0: shouldn't be the case. When you are the world stage, who defending, keeping defending, you get out of the tournament. You'll be booted out. But you should be strong in defense. Make sure your midfielders can also keep the game. There 4 or 5 minutes almost to book game. Maybe how many minutes?
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0: Ghana team keep it ball. Tell me how many touches and a Ghana team. Yeah, tell me defending is more than any other thing. Ghana blasters can't keep the ball near Bobo. No, bear 1 minute to 2 minutes. Me boy, I'm a catch me. Would you know also when you bet?
1: A Semper FM.
0: Just a work all play all. It's the about to run to a debate. Double chance for blasters. Among 40 D.
1: Double chance
0: for blasters. No. How many minutes and a blasters to make a ball? No more stringing their passes together. Now, who to me said they are controlling the game? How many minutes and a blasters to me the attack? You know, no control attack, you know. It's all about defending from a goalkeeper number 1 to the 11.
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0: As you know, be good goal posting him. Maybe I'll be buffer behind him. But you can't continue doing that, blasters coach Carlos Cures. You can't continue defending and defending. You got to bring a different system to add up to the defending. To make sure that blasters can be attacking minded. And blasters can hold game. Kakra. We need to hold game 2 minutes, 3 minutes. Near Kutabon, only as we actually need to me actually. Blasters can do that. England foot me probably 4 minutes. Near EJC Bono. Am I lying? Tell me if I'm lying. Masa, they can't claim in my own pay. You know, person, maybe can say, oh, my idea, when you have 4 points, hey, would you be anywhere? Oh, Fed, I would you just say, would you, oh, mommy, boy, a bastard. Who told you that? And yet, me, I own 4 points in Ukraine, Kamunya. Fire for fire mana. Can 4 points in the moon yada. Become blasters, woman, you're serious. Woman, who's carry you pay. Now, 2 women, ball of four, ball a can kind of 2 women, so mobile. So, the moment woman, the taxpayers' money, you know, professional now, 2 women are ball and you're serious. They are not serious. Oh, Tinamaka, and I'm so far for fire, see, I'm penny. I won't stop. No water can quench up the fire. Send me a seminary and the beer fire. Me and me, who are any near team, new yarn here fire. You couldn't have a born, you're not draw, but and yet born first one in your win, but still blast us born in your coach in your being found. You can't keep defending and defending and defending. What has owned to me, my Ghana for ye and so and go a year a heifer a gem for 90 minutes because we are defending. A year draw we are, is the idea. Because he unconsidered go and I answer, hey. No, that is not the issue here. And yes, I know, say blasters. Yes, you be one go project. One go project, no, you bet me a shiny at it. One will meet any better serious team, we are. They say England. England was not lucky. England, the chances, no, say no. They were not lucky. Umubo born in now. Who been to me can James England and Mori. Now Ghana marching boot for boot. Ghana blasters are marching England boot for boot. Ghana blasters only sat back, then defending, hoping that a counter and I say, if you are lock baby PM and lock name PM are Ghana blasters. Lock this way and PM are from England. But England, they were the better side. England Bobo Nina and Ghana. We got to dominate games. We have to dominate games. We have to make sure say we lift our game up. Say knockout phase of the competition. And one you won't get the opportunity to play the second match. But rather you are only playing one a year knockout match to see who will qualify and move forward, you know. We keep on defending and defending with the blasters. We've only just one way system of defending, trying to pounce on a counter. And even that, when that chance in the Kraba amount me, the moment a blaster has been defended, yeah, boy, be very loose. Omukwa, we are supporting them. Yeah, in Ghana for. As much as tournament in the course, we don't want to come home early. That 3 matches now, you're bar. Near free, you know. See, I'm catching them on fire and kind of crunching them. Auntie Kayan Grandma, who said, see, can the resources in a moment go waste? And come over because why is her? As it stands now, one leg, penna. A whole qualification, the other leg didn't grow. We need to put the other leg there as blasters and qualify. Because blasters is the stigma for some time now. About the kind only said 3 matches near film. 3 matches near film. Now we have 4 points. We've got a game to go. And qualify. We want to qualify. We want to show off. We want to play good football. We want to create chances. We want to score. Here goes. One more qualifying now, go and check their goals. Go and check their stats. One more game, one more boy, one more statistics. Any one more goals, one more share. Go and check it. One more qualify. That's 7 countries, no more qualify. So Ghana should be the 8th country to qualify.
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0: And I said, when we qualify, England will dominate you, and this time they may be lucky and score goals because England will qualify. England team, they could tell when I'm expecting them to qualify.

0: from three matches in group stage, but your performance got to improve. Blasters, Blasters coach, your
1: performance got to improve.
0: Defending, can't take us there. And then going to me for Yanko. We are not lucky. Boss never share more. You can't keep defending. The best thing to defend is to attack. Now you can't keep defending. Blasters can't keep defending. Coach, in this system, you're defending. Hoping, say, look, because when the chance comes, you can say no. And that's when you defending, and a ball be breaking loose. And now, England, one or two balls be breaking loose. Over the bar. And 40 passes. And go. You got it. But you are coming to a tournament. You need to make sure so we do that. Quarterfinals, semifinals, and to the cup. And you need to score goals. You need to win. You need results. I mean, your team will be solid from defense to midfield, then to attack. It can't be only defending. They'll be tired. You can't keep defending throughout. The best to defend is to attack. You have to attack your opponent. Blasters have to attack. Also, Blasters, it's me. I said, Blasters also, Mutimi. It's a ghost. Blasters also, Mutimi. Baller. Just a performance in here, solid. Emma, yes, we are Shabia. Yamu, and she see a blaze out to 90 minutes because yes, you're born in a yam. She see 90 minutes. They are only killing themselves defending. Coach, you need to move your bulldozer job. Defending job, killing their lives. Defend. But the best way to defend is to do what? Attack your opponent. Attack them. Move forward. Attack them. As much as but you need to attack. You can't just defend. Blasters into me keep on defending. Blasters need to attack and get more goals. Blasters performance need to also lift it up. Also performance in page. Performance that's what from too much is wing now. Performance ever from. Panama. Woman, your country, woman in Bobo, and Chainty. Your performance in your Quran, you're lucky to get a goal. Never. But England, woman in Bochay, on performance here. So we're not lucky to get a goal with a bad performance or with the defensive approach. The defending approach, So we can go on a counter, then we can get a goal. To send your engineer a goal, no. And see what England because which your team or yes solid to say Englander, you can't get the goal. And how would you qualify? How would you go forward? The better Wafa knockout face in him. So Blasters, all is not well. Blasters and qualify. And a Blasters and show fantastic good performance. We actually say, Utims Omo Bobo Omu show goals. Omash a goal back. Blasters and show goals. More than two goals. More than three goals. Omu Shabi. Omabu two matches. Take all this thing into consideration. Ne assess the team. Now we're gonna keep them on their toes. So move to me today. I left him. We gave. We move more. We home. Especially coach, he's the man in charge. He's selecting the players. He's bringing up the system. The system. No more boy. Defending. So keep the coach Carlos on his toes in a professional way. Sir, the best way to defend is to attack. Tell the Blasters coach. Mungkachira Blasters coach. And then the Ukrainian Blasters said the best way to defend is to attack. as we move forward, if you don't attack and you keep defending, you'll be booted out of the tournament. Blasters, it's a journey. It's not an easy road. And we need to keep them on their toes, charge them, make sure some performance be lifted up so they can pass through this road and qualify. So what should I celebrate about? You qualify. Have you qualified? We have not qualified. You qualify. You want to Sokoto bam, no, no. More fire. Sokoto bam. Sokoto bam. Sokoto bam.
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0: And when I say neutral inventions for one idea back. What I see, and I want to bring you to do two. A cotton person to be, person to be all. A ye o shop for a shop of Sokoto bam, a cotton be go. What I say, aha, it is Sokoto bam, no, upibia a to a cotton one. From 0240-9-017-101
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0: Ujani Shua Bedo Baba. Mi bekwa omana so. Mo bet winner. Omo offer bonuses. Utasi bet winner. Boma 7. Ah? Esewani. Esewo kachile. 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Ma 7 honi di ma pa baby girls. Enwa ma pa bet winner enti o. Bet winner enti baby girls. Baby girls and young society, no home bet winner, wanna bet winner. Now, only UPS almost is a bet winner, tally. Now, bet winner, a friendly, bet winner, friendly. To win your scared bonuses, bet winner, copy Mwendra, or virgins pop, mamma and Casa Susu de Obua, young woman bill. China super baby girl, no one born a bet winner. What virgins pub my serving ho? Not the fireman TC Moho. I am. Now, let me tell you, Jazz here. Say, my Bonivia, baby. I feel better. I said, oh, what's that? To be Lumbana. I feel like fireman. We are Jia. Ah, what's all this? Let's say international. Hey, oh, too much. It was all fun. So, what they are here? Baby girls and the baby boys. I'm a bar. I have vengeance pub. I have Nra. And I'm rare. I'm a 7. Fireman say much love to you all. Much love to you all. Bet winner, more fire. Okay, now me kwa man to wisdom for Chemwati in a professional way. Dan and Ibia 10 seconds to fire. 0302211701. 0302211702. Blasters, keep them on their toes. Now blasters performance in that sort of form. Blasters performance in also page. Wisdom, fire, bet winner. More fire, so good to bam.
3: Mr. Patrick,
0: more fire.
3: Defending. No.
0: The best way to attack. The best way to. Okay. What do you? More fire. Ubi sami tina misume. Me you are no. More fire. Fantastic. What the team we are ko and my blasters will come home. Oh giddy, more fire. Oh giddy, more fire.
3: Giddy,
0: bet winner. More fire. Sokoto bam.
3: Sokoto bam no. I was a mumma prince to make your striker.
0: A theater.
3: I think it's a born-a-year born. ye ji bo na e wo say ye best striker ye the ball no man obi in the age dey na say na wo be thing say with ye dem ye dem e dey more fire more man so go to ba no fan to tell na no o do ko dey ni ma one on one with goalkeeper no who no fire
0: more fire fantastic blasters team need to improve Ben Sokoto Bam Bet winner yeti Ben more fire fantastic The best way to defend is to attack. Defend is too much. We are creating chances. We can detect the pace. Yet me, in blasters to me, could have about 2 minutes. Cry. Maybe so. You're always sitting back. The best way to defend is to attack. Attack some, create chances. The game must be improved. More fire of attack. More fire. Nanayao. Bet winner. Sokoto ba. More fire. Sokoto Bam, bet winner. Daniel, blasters game no must improve. Daniel, yet you more fire. My day. The best way to defend is to attack. Attack, Katra. Arafat, more fire. Bet winner. Sokoto Bam.
3: The best
0: The best way to defend is to attack. Also, blast us and improve the game.
3: Ghana, Andra,
0: Fire, a bad winner, more fantastic. Keep on, I'll always keep them on their toes in a professional way. No water can quench up the fire. The PM fire, sir. Send you hoon and I. Send you hoon. When in Jinche will be here. I'm my own and no bar on Kanchiro. Did I say we are ready? Yes, you want our dressing blasters and answer we are Ghanaian. Masa, send your assembly to me a Kanchiro. 4 points in the about team in Kuyi. Also, we are improving a performance, no? Coach ni improve performance on the simple. Any sa fina coach na bana yeni we yeni uni wine. Could it moon or men I mean I don't want to go back. Could it move or blast as your boy? Tapo bay. Ye book could do he. Ye boy. I've conquered to be unqualified. Woman in our movie. Do you know more it's a the truth no says she wa you can't keep quiet and stay calm on one corner. Don't force yourself. Oh yes. Now if you why then why reflecting the truth, you know. Now what only in our TSC acquired so now we get the answers. What I say? Ah oh yes, no crap, make catch blasters cross to Bobo say ya. What yeah you see? The heartbreak will come, Mumba Kasama the Ache, Mumba Fusia, the kind of clutch them. So keep them on their toes. Bona, ye shining in any hurry. And no, me qua bontin to my uncle. And no, if ye are me here born of ye. What I say? And no, me feeble are bontin, I mean, who perform reaction in me and Casamus on my reaction. Be a moon. Ten and no more sequel. Yam shisha, yam shisha. Boss, you do occupy a chebby, a loose born or chief and come on. So movement, you know, defending side. The best way to defend is to attack. Is to attack. Mata, obi anywa. Aye, I say, oh yeah, Ghana. Aye, favor. Me catch the coach, any players, any some management, if one any so-called officials, falling in our obi anywa, oh yeah, Ghana. Favor, Ghana, mumu ni yeye mu favor. Yani yeshamo ni mnyam. 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They can't crash them up, coach no Jessica. Aha, Tenyadia, I mean, Nipa be loose, you could keep them on their toes. Send you a CTBR, Washington today. We share Bobby. Born a bit to me to work with him. I'm Waja Kapana. Massa, near no crown here, you. Near even is the mobile improve it, Timno. They can't crash them up. We improve it, Timno, blast us, Timno, we improve it, Timno. 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

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Sarah Benchi Addison is media manager of MTN. She helps us to do the presentation of this award. 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Thank you very much. We're grateful. 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

0: 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Mabuaya.
1: Is it a back to back? 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Hey, I see. Let's appreciate them. 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Yours and mine, Mr. Afo Moni, the National President of the GJA. 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The winner goes home with a memento, citation, and certificate. 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
1: Ladies and gentlemen, let's put our hands together for Ekosi Sing on Asempa for winning the best radio TV program, Ghanaian language, of the year.
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5: I mean, that's not me for Kunya or Sue and Chia, a Tifunina or Muti Ekosi Sing, a Jumedino. Ebedomos was, because asempa ya asempa nyina so so efeti fo ene me gidi self aga adwumadi no na ebedomos was, because asempa ya asempa

0: listener to Ekosi say every 2 o'clock I'm on it. I'm listening to the, they are the current, you know, current issues on the, and you see arrogance, you hear. I listen to Ekosi say, for Ekosi say, I don't miss it. I think this year I haven't missed Ekosi say more than 4 or 5 times. I listen to Ekosi say every Tuesday. When I sit in my car, my driver doesn't tune to anything apart from 94.7 Ekosi say. I'm a keen listener to Ekosi say. And I listen to all the discussions, who is winning, who is losing, whatever, whatever. I listen to it every time. That is how come I understand current issues, because they are the most current radio station that discusses current things. That's why I love it. There are other stations, but I'm a consistent. I don't know why they haven't given me an award, because I am one person who listens to them, but they don't know me. Faithful listener.
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2: You see, in this country, I must be honest with you, we spend so much time paying people to talk. We don't pay people to think. If we pay them at all, we don't pay them well. This is what is the problem of this country. All the mature democracies and industrialized countries you've seen, they have always found time to pay people to think and not just to talk. Because every day you get up on your airwaves, what do you hear? Let me tell you, go to Burkina. We are importing vegetables from Burkina. Burkina is getting greener and greener than Ghana is. How many times do you hear people in Burkina knocking their chests and shouting about their achievements and what they are doing? The achievements are being felt because people are thinking about the future of Burkina. People are thinking and interpreting their environment and finding answers to the challenges of their environment. Here, and I keep saying it, in this country, I analyze the politics and make projections 10 years back, 10 years forward, to see where Ghana is going to get to. If we do not change and look for think tanks that can sit down to think through our problems as early warning systems, every problem that is known and has been solved in some country will always come to us as a new problem. That's what I mean by paying people to think. All the researchers, go and see Ghanaians outside this country I have met. Go and see what they have been able to do for other countries, because those countries are paying them to think. Some of them are not even interested in coming back to Ghana because nobody wants to become part of a talking society. They want a society that acts and achieves results. But who do we glorify? Those who can insult each other on the radio in the morning.
3: Who should take the blame?
2: All of us. Because I keep saying, when people say the media goes to do the, it is not the media. Does the media sleep and just conjure stories? We send the stories to them. Because all this social security, corruption, whatever you are looking at, people are looking for these security outlets because the future is unknown. Who can climb the ropes in Ghana today fairly? Even university admission. People come to their MPs to go and assist them get admission. And when a country degenerates to this level, that politicians are now involved in academic decisions as to who gets admitted, we have a problem. I was in health. I went to interior. I got all the bad press in relation to not allowing these protocol things. People didn't listen. I said, don't worry. One day when you are traveling, you get an accident and you are sent to the nearest health center, and the only person to decide whether you die or not is a protocol list who went to nursing training with FFF. That is when you get to know why protocol doesn't work anywhere and why the politician should not be taking decisions on matter. Those are unpopular. It made me very unpopular.
4: Me I do not and that's a bar and okra be year more. And up to Sabia 12 midday in a day. And the better sir. And yes, Obi I would say be a statement now issue no. Yes, some mum fine asem so you are the opposite of Yan and Neno. Why into me Yan and Nan? So Yan and I get in Kama, a Tobit Maya. But I got a tin, this is Oko P, my man Famba. Oko P, you did not see Paul, you cram as a Oprah. I the opposite of Yan and Nanit and Nanit Datina, would mean it. And to send a

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1: minister Well, my main ask because now you've released all the agencies under you to go support it. Is that the case?
0: Yes, yes. All the so even people who are ordinarily have gone like off duty, we are calling everybody back. That because Usha, I didn't attract. So you also your numbers, no, and so sir. And to a more point of view, more money, you know, and I draw and can't pay. Or more, you are more mean, and I can so BRS or BNP, police, or not more.
1: Okay.
0: Fire service, all the emergency services, Navy, Army, Omina, Yakato, Bia, your trauma, Omono, they are trained to be able to manage situations, this situation. And even though Bia, Wako, Juma Noa, Wabre, and can then also do a human. Yes, you are so Omina, so Bia, MP, now Momboa, because your numbers are not daughters, and I didn't so attract a quit trip, we have no break me after na bia duro na hwe ba ko 1 hour kwa na yentime ndu no eti aso mu ina so bia npie na omombo na ye head ya me be after about 11 12 now metro cases about that time na bia and so no ano betwa
1: minister retreat this
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2: So, brother, SMB, your copy is driver video, and I'm a bear then and now. We are driving and we run it soon to Accra. No pay a ban and she started in Kaka, Kramida, me by 2050. I'm a summer, and it's a medical sink of who I cram me by. Maybe I'm a pack of cannabis. May Chamon Kakra, and then sooner Yaka Kra. The ban I'm saying sooner, I say, a Uba and Kakra, yes, I ever for sweet piano. Once a young station in one man and Casanesino. Baby, I have a piano, a hono, I say, honest group, I can't say sooner, or don't hear this anna. Say, oop, yeah, like a honey mudro. And Tiama, yeah, yes, you be paying, I know, yeah, maybe Lodu Kosunti, and baby, I want a year war. I no cry, answer, I'll be Piacono, or more when you know my mouth, I'm with Timonco. Almost some for some piano, only 1922, I once a year, and I have a car on Messino. I think I'm to say station, once a Hano, Senka, only the Unitino. And come with ye, find your little bit to offer emergency Bissanka, Bissanka, Hassan and Kakwan, Ebidan, Kaya, Yanga, it's me pay. And Jama, it's my pay, Mekana, car on Messin, sooner Ida, Akumunina, Yanga, Yanga, Yakasa, car. Sooner Taika, Isiano, Mibonia, and Pasa, Ebia, Minjina, and Sekke. I said, one year maybe, Bravia, you better say, yeah, if you're a bit may, and as I answered, as you said, you got to you from me, you ever say. Tisiano, now to you, and she has jumped and phone and said, Sir Hanum, you say, no, anytime you're so far, if you're at me, I want to meet you, come back to us in case of emergency, you come from a say, Jabby and ask if you can get my four ones and poor. And come back when, Kaway, Kwanda, and Kaway, and I come and get me, Pia. The best from Opa, tell Mumway. Oh, yes, I didn't know.
3: I come here around 7. Tell it that thing be serious. Yes, I see and then you see it. And then it's more to me. But I say, as time goes on, the more and ever. Think I. Every boy, I'm going to go up there and I'm going to go up there and I'm going to go up there. Because the power inside. But the thing is, you see, I'm questioning, man. We have a bad job, fire service for about 10 years, but there's a flood.
4: Why you need power back?
3: We have been able to slow down. Why you need power back? We have so many slow down on the inside. Market now, I can't get me say. I'm going to call you. You're a problem. You're a problem. You must have back. That's what I'm going to do. When people, when move up for me to let me on. That's not a problem. Please, say, my name is my God. The same. My God, you're a big boy. My God, you're a big boy. And I think this is my God. I'm going to call you. And then I'm going to say, I'm going to
5: oh, and when we say so na yet say and so no yet too much to the sense said they see who is here. It's only the hidden then so that the end there I know I did. And shall say better 12 more. Remember 10 city. And why I don't cross this zone. Oh, mini pan about the mini pan I'm in number. No the only cross this zone. No, the name is Pierre, the incident. Only 17 to you, no, I can't. I can't have our coin. No, I said, I am got a woman. So, you mistake, and I'll be doing that now. What will happen? I have a bridge. The Anno said, you sooner Sunday. You can't see me in the other room. In the Anno said, oh, but no, then so without open bar. The sooner it's my chum. In the air, this is our 10 and 10. I don't see anybody who wants to have my yard. So, you don't know the number of talk or any. The best luck I saw for the past 13 years, I'm quite aware I'm blocking say that. And Silver Top, I'm all Kudu River, at me Guapaso, I'm a Yi Afahamaka and Kokama. I mean, for the past 13 years, first, but a big Guapaso say, Pride, your mind, over a cast a Bushum with the CR, cast a Bushum Wano. And your castle, it was. I had a final block it for my so there will be a new castle, Biano. Oh, that's opening can now bar. I will buy the amount of the John Daman Ramayan. What's the first dancing on your right? A quite a quam mastermind. Quasaja mastermind. Minoka, I find America. The 50 castle behind Nasa, but they're just 2 minutes right. 2 minutes right. That may a quam and Minoka are blocking totally. And so
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At the end, you see, ye. 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There are laws, and what's the enforcement? Eh, yejuma. 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Now a Syria, and I be who press releases a cassier, ya diaba, and when ya betanase, a cosi saying, can kain, na ya kain ya wee, ya quadda. Ya quadda, we go back to sleep. In the next year, a besanyaba. Na ya samba trouble for cassier, draw 22 Facebook kuchro. Yet in kain haya, Greater Accra Regional Minister. Just last month, the end yeti ye. Ye sick chese, or ye the most, ye fan say, competent. Regional minister, what boy you mapa, and ye Greater Accra regional minister. Or kwa diaba sobo, wo vye ye ganyes we complaining, wo sansu be tatu ye, wo su o deserve, si ye be bona baso se, wo ye the best regional minister, ewa Ghana ha. Ni san wo juman ye, ebina ye hunu no. Odro, and then what's that? Corsa, Eba and Opey, and we just want some Jumel Dieso on a Dumel Fem. Now what you want, ma? Now what come my ya? Said Dintin was your bedruha, she second new plan, and so you ya casting in Anno, I can say in a switching call. There are some videos, sir, STC minibusy, and so you can across our don't so know, and what the bracket here. We have a regional minister. Ya wa MMD sa a sub regional minister na se. Ma juma ne sa yin. Ya wa engineers wa mayimu. 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
Na yin to win planning or money in such a way, say, and so twa, and was so soon to me call. And she said, Waha, the last time I met one engineer, Ekasa, was say, and she said, Waha, say, who sit down, won't win cemented them who a compound whole moon. You cannot do that because I was so just pay, sir. And sooner, eto, a good dance on a bit me rasa, and I say. And now what are we witnessing? 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It is because omo engineers they are working. Our engineers in this country notice appearance say adwuman mada so we have to be truthful to ourselves. Engineers enemo wo man yi mu clearly no adwuman mada so it is an so yiri fire ya. We blame you the engineer wo assembly honum. We blame you the engineer ya wo roads and highways ministry. A danger to me ya kwan from your friend is a pokwase to atemota. 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Get your mind mu. How many times and I am witness here ese nsuo taifa junction overhead no so nsuo yiri wo ho obi a unam saa kwan yi so bia no you will bear me witness from Pukwasi to Atemota sa double lane no eye 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Engineers in Swada. 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This is not the Ghana we want. That is why Ghanaians queue to vote for a change. And siye siye yes a change na, it has to reflect, na ye hunu say, change na ye nya ye no, en sakraye ba. And any first time a flood in eba Ghana hasi, edyeni ya ye. 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
Mrs. Tabako, a video de baye, was ahwenye, mi wala ju. 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People are losing money, their capital, and Kofo Ezekeshi. 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Compensation saying, eni ya diama wamo, they are still in court. 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Aye. Until, say, assemblies be say, as soon as see, maybe I'm not here, and see, then we'll swim. My bet to I'm here because I'm here, and you permit me to you know, you're sad, not good, not court, you're prosecuting, no, you're not going to say, enforcement, no, aye, juma. We are not angry enough as a country because, moon to me, and fire, and fasa, a young yati, tea, we're more, and my yantinum. 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It is not wrong. But a dear, what promises I obey ye? And you and your promise keke u. 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It is your responsibility, say. Mube ye jumano. That's a motte to one. 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

0: Yeah, to a song, Ekosi say Juma die, and I would see no Asempa 94.7. Na medio kwa laju. Prince also see do aye ye reporter. Fitia Homa Teno and no pain na a honor war. The unfortunate news no, and se any pam you know. Kania afa womu a kwom. Prince Mahai.
1: Medio so many aba.
0: Na boy amania laju situation let's say ugusuo ho and so not
1: yo meno kate me wo between alajo and a ECG substation a wo a year at mota. Na the tenny se anope a branch when you try you could do hono. 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
1: 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I'm in Okase, one more in your baby, and that. No more chimus, I bring beer, not before Barbara Trumudi, some of them, so much Trumudi, beer, and one in my dear friends and drop where Koya, as soon as if I got there, and come over here, because only say about the candidate, beer, the open one. It's where the air is that they're called that was almost yet. Now, if you wait here, yes, that's all the poor man for almost far more. Now, the woman. Then who came on? A year ECG and one of the Buagana, my Bribia in Mucania. Now it's really TV number of work or she in AK this week. And so you're toy and also a Bravo substation. Where was station H? Atmota, a year box supply point. It's only very rats as in as if I want to be getting your money. Deputy managing director, Ewaha, one of you have a few more.
3: Memo mi ehwe ye monitor se ne anso no e funa na ye kosuo na na ye dum no ye hia ye titiru ye kwa kania anso ne ko ne ko electricity obi ti ye hwa ne ye ne anu ma ye ye de ye na kana ne be pro ye 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
0: Okay, Mate, Prince, my men are say, and near mania, Odiaba. Prince, okay, Prince also see do, and now Oti and Inti, Aladu, Nipami and Sa, and Nashua Monqua. Very, very, very unfortunate. 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But at the end no. 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And sa change no. E wasa reflect wu bibia ye witnessimu. That is the expectation. My main family first caller.
2: Hello.
0: Emo aha.
2: Yeah, Mr. Star President.
0: Yeah, me adron patu e first of fifi.
2: Ah, I my first is second day. Abu.
0: Yes, you.
2: I matter tas. I some work I make too. My I'm telling you, I'm TV this year. Joe, in that prime, you know, the other thing. Yeah. Na, my work do one can. Yeah, my work is a kuse. Na, actually, my man here politics. The other moment, yeah, here politics. Lemum, attitude. Our attitude, yen Ghanaian kasa yen suban na Africans. Yeah. Other countries are very serious, you know. Madam, in the view of my own Pirman Koro, you are natural disaster. I was all right, you are natural, and you chum with Tanya. Now, say, actually, America, China, and other flooding, you know, is serious. But in Yanka say, yen suban, you have a Tigana. Can imagine a bit of boy of Gunidin. And son, and now my chair, one son of the palace by the feet of the papa. Oh, do they dear? Oh, shall I have done with him after all? Oh, with that attitude, character, and away, I want to. If you didn't change, it will not stop today. No matter how the government will come and do. Although, no issue here, okay. Although, no issue here, okay. I hope that what kind of was he there will be a drainage wall, but what is the status of that amount now? The kind of work I do, you know, about how many million euros, you know. When you see then, the abundance has been why this car, one man, one person could in the Pacono. The Pachawala, if it is the kind of abundance, one misconduct is this kind of one son of where the money goes. Because the end to the son of the car is baby, but now I hope that I hope planning.
0: Okay.
2: I hope said this video, I will not amount in the way they made you me. Most, you know, why you both have a project as long as you've been a project, you will be in a scanner, sir.
0: Mate, secondly, Bema.
2: After secondly, I have the same problem.
0: Okay. Medase. Now, my main clarification be waha. Ye womra womayimu. Debia hoko kan, as a minister now ne kasa, was a Ghana for Musisa Musubai. Nanu ya, utu kwenko be my soa. Won't you to me when you are the ball abetwa bonti? Systems a year juma to the extent to say, won't to me any idea wope. But ye was some rani bi woman yi mwa. Some later, me di bo letu abontein, mako se denye sin suwo kwa mwa nasa bibi ete sa no. E was some rano enemy di. Enforces no, where are they? The law enforces sa. Omu be enforce law no, ama system no, aye so biting enough say, e di fie be shimi mu. Ame nye di ense nye fata no. Where are the enforces? Enforcement in a quadrihe. It is a mrawa ho. Now we was who enforce mrano. So when you're ready to enforce, you tend to blame me. Some de the ball like what to and now some de the ball like what to but in Wajuma, what came as soon? Your bebo who de rule, your can want some will be at to say, I'm not quite the ball like what go hey, and your sonny panty, yet not could jinam renim and running a de. De be a dad, dear betty, you see a semrawa mayimu. De bia da de beti yesemra ni wia na kase ye dimra no eye djuma na yete ho me mawa ha
2: mo se san
0: mpatre Yeah, France and Fifi.
4: Fellow for Jackie.
0: Of Haiti. Of Haiti.
4: Maybe a fellow Washington.
0: Okay.
4: Abra. The bottom person. Abra, yeah, yeah, or do. That's all. Not a crafty thing. My party ban abba. How my dear gata ni be say ye team and I say ye mumwa ye dunko dunko ni a bad gata ni. Se say in so a wo be pia be fa or do you gata ni. And so the gata no ye no. And while that's all it's ye engineer to Ghana. Ye knew on my plan or mine. And one said, I want to warn me about the consumption there, there, there, there. Yan Mumpa Yanko school, Yan would say, as I say, a man of Gatan, a move by near Mumuko. With it, Gatan, a kitten, and Kroma, you know, and one, a ya better fabric. I would go up back, and so ya for would go up back, a movie anywhere or much my year. And no, and so come home. And on my insuring fine, pitu and crime. It is engineers and no more money. That's on the cock of Shesser got a bed by him. I'm a more don't qua. We just insure a better so you are fine. But that's in your main
0: Mr. Meda sofa. Memoir how? Maha.
5: Hello.
0: Mammy. Yeah, for us, you're free.
5: But you're a friend, you're
0: a friend. But you're a friend.
5: But you're a friend. But you're a friend. But you're a friend. Then I am with the ball and call to the baby. I have been with you. You're too much of a good answer. I'm on show. I'm on my D's. So be too ball a good baby. I am here. Yes, you know. But oh, yeah, Ben, I just said, yeah, only piece me is free. No, my answer. No, no, I'm going to speak to her.
0: Mate, may I say numbers no a 0302-216-545 and a 0302-216-546 0302-216-546 Then what how? Me ba chwe frosin ufrifi. Mr. Ufra ya lowa radio na uti yeno. So ahun feedback no ya na anu ye den. Me mwa ha.
6: You go.
0: Me ba chwe frosin ufrifi.
6: Ya friends Muhammad. He katapi na ufifi pantu.
0: Doke, mo ye ti yon.
6: Uncle Ponstrom. By young, I have gone out. You would be. But in your own mind, wow, what do you want to do? You got to imagine. You want to put the number of you. But I say, so what's your idea of partner with an school for jail bar? You stop all those countries because an affirmation TV is not around. I have a phone. My friend, my brother, I want that smart. No, no, simple. What honey? Now I was in the back of the German's blue. And you call the big side on that caricature. Wow. It is a brand new. Wow, that's so. I would drop the action.
0: Okay. Jaffa Chame, you're still a crab at line, no? And you're clay. Mame fa ofo fro. Memo ha o. Okay. 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
7: Mbatu ya frosin o frifi. 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
0: Mbatu ya dini biye mu frifi nsa wa mudi no.
7: Mbatu ya frosin o frifi.
0: Okay. Jina ye. Jina ye na ye ntonka.
7: You had a ninja
0: problem. Oh, say.
7: But what's the name?
0: My uncle.
7: Another problem. I'm going to go to Ghana.
0: Bema.
7: Padre.
0: Wasembi sanu mantio, now sedeng.
7: Kese, Reverend Isaac Owusu Bempa, our Ghana.
0: Oh, hapa.
7: And I don't know why it's me. Anyone want to meet your better than what I'm going to be debating from the Catholic Church. I don't know what I mean. I know my ato about you. The idea is begun. And yet, you're saying, I'm going to
0: Okay. Memo ha o.
8: Yeah. Hello.
0: Me ba che frost en free free.
8: Eh, for my okay. That's a 55.
0: Afraid. Okay, yet you.
8: Adam, aka sa fa o. E go come here no, bakare ye ni be e ko ko. Yet you come here and chat. Chama kai. Common trainer will be here from Tefradi to Accra. If you look to my ear, you know what?
0: Mate, meda se chum yenko na me fa best last three callers. Wow. Asemo. Memo ha o.
7: Abra boku ya ho ne.
0: Na ma ko.
7: Oba pa sentre mo, oba pa jago bo ne o kese. Baba pa be ndu sa o. 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
0: Mi ti o kasa.
7: Great machine na abana da nde ba e se nka. 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It's a great machine. Oh man, I said, the trouble we are. I'm a believer, but this is a father and a friend of you. I'm not a father and see, I'm a cassar. What are you dancing? I call the Miku. It's so funny for me to move. I'm a father and I'm a make you. But it's only for right now when I'm by your mother and a poor. Tell me, I'm watching you. I'm going to move forward. What's your name? About my together for the family of family. No matter what you tell you, if I'm a son of you.
9: 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Then, mid-lunch, your phone buzzes.

0: na ba ka je o ti de nyame ai kewe ya to abana wi a fi waye bi awon me ni legu ana bele on beta pe chume
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2: yeah hello
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2: eh ya pa ma o
1: Okay, Alfred, okay, it's you.
2: Madam, I can't say foul. If you come here, no, back at the end, you say,
1: I appreciate it so much. Now, meko ahomasuna mne tedi e safari eni komo oye deputy director general Nadmu. Tedi, mahai.
3: Enyo amepacho boko na unso
1: e. Enye boko sa wadaroma. Suo fankrofu. 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Situation neti
3: sen. I think ahomachibaya 2 a.m. And yeah, go test and start as a circulation of information. So it is likely a heavy downpour ever bar into men should get ready into quickly EOC a sound information in my yenama your movie bar office. Into now we thought it's gonna be the normal rains now yeah to be a air tunnel. But I can say it's from Anopa. The volume of flooding and the incidents that have happened in Accra, it's very disheartening and very worrying. Very, very.
1: So far, more rounds, you know, the few ones are yenyan and say, if you are sure, monkwa, in Swede, be moko, more reporter, monyano, it's a numbers, not saying.
3: I, as it stands now, no, into me and my number in terms of air lives and all that. But I can say for a fact that we have lost some lives, we've lost some properties. Into when we are done for the whole day, no, then we will sit down, do an assessment, come up with the right figures, and then we now look at what next to do. But as it stands now, I can say for a fact that definitely. We've lost some lives and we've lost so many properties as well because from Aveno, Alajo, Bawe, all the way to Spinters, Klagon, Prambram, Kasua, all these areas, Ninina, we recorded EOS emergency calls from those areas. I mean, we have men on the ground that they have visited some of the areas and still visiting some of the

0: area. As I speak to you, the Sierra and Amenity Circle, Odona, Ayadi and Ni Achre Aye Kragon, Sphincters.
1: Okay. Did you see this coming?
0: Not at all. The one in the Ghana Meteorological Department at the mine, it was just to expect some downfall. And even as early as this year, NADMA as an institution, we did an assessment and preparation for the raining season until we knew for a fact that we were fully prepared for this. But nature is nature. And there, one thing I realized, Nisa, after this, I think some whips have to need to crack.
1: Okay, sir, after this, how many times na flooding in see? Until you say your chances when you're in Ayakas after this. And I got cracked the whipper. Teddy Mentia said, you tell me.
0: What was that? I mean, early this year, we started with some demolition exercises because there are so many houses that have been built in waterway. And at a point, the backlash from Ghanaian snow made us halt it a little bit. But as it stands now, no, right after this, now I know that definitely the right report will be sent to the appropriate quarters. And then they would give us the directives and power to be now able to effectively discharge our duties.
1: And the most demolition, I say, Ghana for a bombachi, a mama backlash, and the Moody in your soul, and I'm a hot in the demolition. And then a chess and most a backlash in my beam.
0: But now we have experienced it. Menu can say, may I assure us that if you were a Ghanaian, now and there, you call back to the ground to do demolition. You would even support us because we have seen the extent of damage at their brain. In the baby, the same Ghanaians that are the honorable, Munkoswana must start a demolition because the CIA said this is what we need. Permanent solution in this country. And that's exactly what we're going to do because I don't think you move it to take the right actions that any Ghanaian will complain. Because it has affected everybody.
1: And the Mujaya Samu Chanson suing phobia. Now for you know the NTA Mutu Sanamono. Is that how you are explaining it to us this afternoon?
0: We put it on a halt to see what options we can use. And that is what we've been using. Some of the options were let's start of our
1: Teddy. Very unfortunate. Where the chum, but your salary is in the mame. Na menti asiye ye se. Yesiye ye demolition. Demolition no eshasiye. Ghana for kasa. And debi a Ghana for ekasa. 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Ye jaye. 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In Teddy's mind, said Nadmo, any various assemblies, no, echo back, so mu ye demolitioner, backlash, no, Emma. 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
1: and then the nipper that one can be a bit of a no question. We I had to say, what drew a front planes? They flapped also quite chairman from. Now you see, they could rubbish so engine boat beating them. Nay, for winter, that is the situation. Our castle could feel warm and you know, she, my maybe or so, neneba, and our tarrany buoy. No question. Enti wemu nyina no MC waba ho assembly fo abehwe
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2: 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And even though I'm the Gucci company, I'm saying, even if I'm and then you do combat fire, but I open a multi-rescue. Oh, my Canada, definitely, you may be more. And so, do much I care from Co.
1: Matikofi, Bonnie Juma, why? 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

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To a businessman and as a businesswoman, now download if a year EcoBank mobile app noa, you are sorted. Nemo EcoBank Samen Kai will say, En Sida, say EcoBank say, Opokoa, Upini a dien, na u OTP no a dien, U bank card no credits no, a dien fasende me, and as organa card details, En Sida. It is over ho, nanya message be at sa. Na ko bi mpo a etesa hunu sesa nipa no okronfo enso so no so eya free EcoBank omukọ center efa 0800 003 225 0800 003 225 EcoBank the Pan African Bank

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1: well not really but just the issue quantity and the amount of issue at all. And then I determine whether issue not to do I think control measures be one. And I say a normal amount of rainfall.
0: Okay. Now control measure be what ma in sube to me at all. I brought up control measure no so as we speak. A woman.
1: Well, or see flash flooding the ASA. Yeah, PD in Shukwai. Now, PD in Shukwai. And then you debate with the PD in Shukwai. I say, in Shukwai, now, physically, no, yes, it's in Shukwai. So, one. Two, I say, Yatnawama in Shukwai, no, I assaulted. See, Ediana. From human activities, I see in Shunu Kwan. Now, Accra and Kasano, you know, I get him say Accra is surrounded by what you call the chain mountains. I free shy, Usubukuho, Ekrem Sabip, where Bree Mountains, Ekrem was someone called Ekrem or Adesso, Makati Hill. Time me ponina and so on. Say activities, he Kosu or Soha, a bema in Shu. Aba. Nensio no ba se ni se ebe ya. E wasi e mani kwa yin mani kwa punu. Na ya di human activities no esi insio no kwa yin kwa punu mwa. 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
0: Nti eno na esi ya ye witnessi.
1: Well, say, insure flood in Ankasana at Oyancham, LCG and Tumansa. Then, the Medica says the amount of rainfall in the Bebano. It will determine whether you are ready for human factors in the FIHO, not free echo. Because, say, insure no free, so if we agree on a channel or a densu basin. Ana odoni unyanshia besi ni mneba. Nase, ye di human activities am naro insio no kwa yin. Ana su se, ya woso asasena no ewo ho. Ubo se, besi sa, anwia, insio na uhumu se, ye brown sa, anwia mkwa u. Nti sa anwia, no, bebi sa se, free, de free, free, de pono so bani nina, from a doba area ho, ni nam domi, banning in Anno. The human activities, as I say, in Sunoquino. And he say the human activities as in Zulu Kwaya. I didn't able to marry you. Because the Nipa the great in Kaya, ah, the deal mutiny, you know, they are not supposed to say that.
0: Okay. Yes, the approach human factors are working our for years to some extent. We be say various assemblies, you know, and affiliate. I buy a protra, ye did demolish him, and I see a DS human factors. No, I hear impressive. Anna,
1: well, they are to share assemblies, new, they are menon yagi assemblies, no, only capacity to do a. Ideological work, be a yes, my way. Only means our capacity, no.